0: All right, here we go. Rick D's heading for number one this week. Have you heard the name Olivia Rodrigo? The world has. And what about her disappearing dress? Here's a shot of it.
1: Oh!
0: It ends up on D's sleaze. Taylor Swift and her wedding photos. Be here. Find out what's going on. Every hit.
2: 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That's it for Totally 90s. But in 7 days' time, my special guest will be Vanessa Williams. And if you'd like me to take a look at your all-time 90s top three and possibly even feature it next week, then get in touch. 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
0: Are you ready to go all the way to the biggest hit of the week? We'll take that as a yes, all right? It is Rick D's. Oh, I have so much. Wait a minute. Look up there. It's
5: D's Sleaze.
0: Oh, yes, we do have D's Sleaze. All of everything you like to know about your favorite artist is here, of course. And last week's top five. Let's do it. Remember? At number five, it was Bruno Mars.
6: It's crazy, but it's true. There's nothing I won't do. I'd risk it all for you.
0: And at number four, with her disappearing dress, everyone is talking about Olivia Rodrigo. Number three, Ella Langley.
7: She's from Texas, I can tell by the way he's two-stepping round the room.
0: Last week's number two, Ariana Grande.
8: I will find my way from you. I guess it's kind of cute how you're like me where you are.
0: And look at this, entrenched at number one for multiple weeks. From Australia, it's Tame Impala. The Jetty remix of Dracula.

Can you believe it? Tame Impala, 6 weeks with her Johnny remix of Dracula, number one on the countdown, but breathing down Tame Impala's neck. Olivia Rodrigo, Ella Langley, Ariana Grande, Bruno Mars wanting to come back up again. We'll see what happens. Rick Dees right here with all of the hits in one place. Every week at rick.com, R-I-C-K.com, we put up what we think could be three future hits. You then get a chance to choose the one you think could go all the way. This is your choice this week. The warning signs are flashing, but you can burn that dress and run away. The sure shot is from Ash. It's called Stop

Oh, don't you love it? Stop the wedding. Right there, Ash. The warning signs are there. It's the sure shot. Way to go, Ash and Rick Dees, heading for number one, starting at number 40. Pink Panthers with the voice of Zara Larsson from Sweden, stateside.

Well, he feels every bit of it. Bruno Mars, I Just Might, down one, number 38 this week. Took it all the way to number one. Up to number 37, it's Rick Dees, and everyone talks about Rosé from Blackpink. A debut from Rosé is called New Trick. Listen.

How about you, Rosé, that new trick? Debuting at number 37, and Rosé got a front row invitation to Paris Fashion Week. We posted the photo of the week at Paris Fashion Week. It is the craziest outfit you have ever seen. Yellowish orange hair, kind of like straw. You'll have to see the outfit. In fact, the Paris Fashion Week statement for this year is a men's suit jacket, but for women, cinched at the waist. So they take an oversized men's Armani suit jacket, maybe navy blue or black, cinch it at the waist, and then add white petal pushers, and you've got the outfit. On to number 36 is Sienna Spyro, Great Expectation.

0: Sienna Spyro on a roll right now. She just won Best New Artist of the Video Music Awards. And she likes what she calls the 1960s mod look. It's 60 years old, and she wears it and wears it well. She's Sienna Spyro. And something you might want to try right now, the Countdown Challenge. Every week, we give you this Amazon shopping spree so you can win it. And the question this week comes from 68-year-old Madonna, who just won awards at the Video Music Awards, making a joke about a songwriting style she has in common with this person. Is that person Sabrina Carpenter, Miley, or Dua Lipa? Sabrina Carpenter, Miley, or Dua Lipa? Madonna joking about writing on a piece of paper. Okay, once again, Sabrina, Miley, Dua. Dua, get in touch with me at rick.com, R-I-C-K.com. Click Rick. Let's click on to the biggest hits of the week. Heading to number one, back in seconds.
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0: 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Get loud. 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
3: Oh, and a great question starts out number 35 on the countdown. When did you get so hot? It's Sabrina Carpenter. So

Oh, she tells it like it is. When did you get so hot? It's Sabrina Carpenter up at number 34. Oh, yeah? Yeah. Steve Lacy. Listen. Come on.

0: Oh, yeah. He is Steve Thomas Lacey Moya, born on May 23rd, 1998, catching traction. Going up the countdown this week for Steve Lacey, up one to number 34. Okay, it's Rick Dees, the top 30 hits of the week coming up. But there's more. Wait a minute. It's
1: Dees Sleaze.
0: And on Dees Sleaze, move over, Sydney Sweeney. Tate McRae is working it in jeans and high heels. Have you seen the new Calvin Klein commercials? 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There she is, Tate McRae, and she is fetching, as they say. She wiggles into a pair of Calvin Kleins, and they don't let go. See the video once again at Rick.com. Tate McRae makes it to
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1: Oh, and look who's back. Going up the countdown, up one this week to number 33. It is Nick, Kevin, and Joe Jonas. Listen When Sad, the Jonas Brothers. Yeah.

got to love those American girls. Harry Styles on the countdown. Just down one, number 32 for Harry. Up to number 31, nonstop Rick Dees and Cat's Eye, Animal.

0: There they are, right off the runway from Paris Fashion Week. It's Cat's Eye, Animal, and Lara and Megan of Cat's Eye did go to Paris Fashion Week. They came back and said, we're trying these new animal prints. Yeah, that's the look. Animal prints, like a big lion, a tiger, a cat, a dog. That's the new look. Animal prints. Now you know. Okay, it's Rick Dees heading for the biggest 30 hits of the week. And wait a minute. And Alex Warren reveals the craziest snack in the world, but he loves it. What is it? Stay here. Coming back in seconds.
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0: Oh, yeah, the biggest 30 hits of the week. It is Rick Dees. And Alex Warren, he says to us that he likes to smash a slice of pizza on top of an open-faced cream cheese bagel. He says, what a snack. And I say, I did the calorie count. 520 calories, Mr. Warren. Here he is starting out your top 30, Alex and Emerald Eyes.

Alex Warren, way to go. Big jumper. In fact, the biggest jumper on the countdown this week. It's up to number 30 already. Emerald Eyes jumping up 6. And Taylor Swift, we found, is a big Alex Warren fan. Congratulations, Taylor. Her album, Life of a Showgirl, shot back up to number 1. And up to number 29, the highest debut of the week. It is Taylor Swift on a bonus track called Patient Zero.

Oh, and have you seen the video, Patient Zero, with Dakota Johnson, the leading person in that video? Also, some other big names, of course, Taylor Swift, Patient Zero, highest debut on the countdown. Somebody did ask me, they said, Deez, was she on Saturday Night Live recently? Yes. In fact, playing a fake therapist. And oh, if you do want that outfit she was wearing on Saturday Night Live, it will set you back. Are you ready? $4,000. That's a Wells plaid mini dress, about $600. The Saint Laurent belt, $1,500. And the Burberry leather boots, $2,000 for boots. Way to go, Taylor Swift. Okay, Rick Dees keeping the hits going with Somber at number 28, Home Wrecker.

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5: 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Rick Dees, number 26 from Hillary Duff. Mature.
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0: you.
1: Well, there she is jogging through the streets early in the morning in Toluca Lake, California. Hilary Duff up on this week, number 26, Mature. Biggest 25 hits of the week. Here we go. It's Rick Dees and Spotlight on Tame Impala. Loser.

0: Tame Impala from Australia. Loser. Up one more to number 25 on the countdown. You think he's an unk? Maybe he's a huzz? Unk and huzz. These are two of the newer phrases. Unk means that he's kind of old, acting like my uncle. And huzz means he could be my husband. Huzz and unk. Listen for them. It is all of the hits in one place, heading for the biggest hit of the week.
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0: Are you ready to stomp along? Yes, you are. Dasha, not at this party.
6: Deep breath, big smile. 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

0: Ariana Grande, Petal, P-E-T-A-L. Up one more this week, number 23 for Ariana. Remember her hit, Thank You, Next? Thank you, next, thank you, next. Well, she's talking about comedian Pete Davidson, who said, you know what, everybody's ex should write a song about them like she did. Who could you name? Some people said maybe Jake Gyllenhaal, The Red Scarf, and Taylor Swift's All Too Well.
1: And now, it's a countdown bonus hit just for you.
0: 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He's The Weeknd, Starboy.

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3: Oh, yes, the message is in the music, and all the hit music is right here. Rick D's, and you know bass for Suede's. Miley does. Number 22.

0: Fever Dream. Alex Warren back in the countdown, going up one more this week, number 21 from Alex. Just a handful of musicians, by the way, have been named on Time Magazine's 100 Next list. And Alex is one of the ones in Time's 100 Next, meaning emerging leaders, people making their mark in the field of music, technology, whatever. Alex Warren. And let's not leave out Ray, who wrote the hit song, Where's My Husband? Well, Time Magazine put Ray on the cover, as she had a record deal as a teenager. Years of struggle, and Time Magazine said, it's a great story. The cover story, as a matter of fact. Okay, next, biggest 20 hits of the week. Some big changes. Hear about Bruno Mars? You will. Stay right here.
1: Rick D's.
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0: All right, let's do it. The top 20 hits of the week. It is Rick D's, and G and Bruno Mars together. A lot of emotion and still.

couple minutes for Olivia Dean. It goes actually about 3.5 minutes, but up one. Number 19 from Olivia, up to number 18, Rigdies and Zara Larsson. Let's go into Sweden and that lush light.

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3: Oh, it's so easy to fall in love. So says Olivia Dean right here, number 16.

0: out of it. Earrings. He's Malcolm Todd. This week going up one to number 15 from Malcolm. And do you love the really big dangly earrings? Have you seen these? You know, you can make your own. I see from Amazon, you can order these dangly earrings, making your own. And from what we understand, Malcolm Todd made his own earrings. You believe this? Oh. They're beautiful. Oh. Look at those. Yeah. All right, here we go. Reek Dees. And wait a minute. A definitive answer on when will we finally get to see Taylor Swift's wedding photos? You've been asking. I've been answering. And it's all coming up.
1: One, two, three.
2: Here we go.
3: Reek Dees. Back. I keep it turned up.
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0: 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It's Selena Gomez and Rima.

0: 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Let's go.
1: Rick Steves. 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
2: All right, here we go back to the countdown, number 14. That's where we are, going up fast. Up three this week. Everybody's talking about one of the best voices they've heard in some time. Congratulations. That voice belongs to Stella Lefty Boston. On a train.

0: I knew it.
1: I knew you. Taylor Swift, from the soundtrack of Toy Story 5 down to her lucky number this week, number 13 on the countdown. When will we see the Taylor Swift, Travis Kelce wedding photos? They make it to the middle of
2: these sleeves.
1: Well, here we go. It's been, over 3 months since the wedding at Madison Square Garden? Not even one photo has surfaced, and here it is. What is everything about? I always say it.
3: Okay, let's get into it right here. 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
1: Lady Gaga.

Well, she's all over the countdown this week. Zara Larsson, Sweden's finest midnight sun. One away from the top 10, it's D's and the hits. Olivia Rodrigo, Stu.

0: could ever say.
1: Olivia Rodrigo, stupid song. Up one more, number 11. Probably top 10 for Olivia next week. But she's getting a tremendous amount of exposure from her disappearing dress. We talked about it last week where she goes on stage, water comes down, melts her dress. It's a great effect. And many stars are saying, how can I do that? She's tight-lipped about it, but we found out that this material dissolves in water, and that's about it. She said, it was more difficult than you think because I have to sing with water pouring down, my dress melting, exposing.
2: Oh!
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1: All right, let's do the top 10 together. Rigdy's Gracie Abrams here at number 10 on the countdown. Hit the wall.

Gracie Abrams, still in the top 10. Down one this week, hit the wall. Let's hit number 9. Martin Garrix joins Ed Sheeran, going up one this week to number 9. Repeat it.

A major ballad of dedication went all the way to number one. Risk It All, Bruno Mars. Down three this week, number eight on the countdown. Up to number seven, Rick Dees and Somber, My Body Isn't Ready.

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2: And only one hit away from the top five of the week. It is Rigney's number six. Teddy Swims goes up one with Mr. Know-It-All.

Well, is he on his way to another number one? Teddy Swims goes up one this week, Mr. Know-It-All. Okay, Rick Dees and the biggest five hits of the week. Dominic Fike, Baby.

How about you, Dominic Fike? Making it to the top five, Dominic, up one, baby doll. Here she is, the award-winning, in fact, more awards than just about anybody for the year 2026, Ella Langley. Choose in Texas.

0: Well, she goes in the record books. She's Ella Langley, the longest running hit record to go to number one on multiple charts. And she says, I can't believe it. It's like a fantasy come true out of Alabama. And she says, you know, I can't follow that, but I'm going to see if I can. Bet she does. Okay, it's Rick Deason. Only three hits remain. One of them is number one. Back in seconds with your top three of the week.
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4: Here you go, the biggest three hits of the week. It is Rick D's and two words, drop dead. Olivia Rodrigo goes up on this week, number three.

Olivia Rodrigo making her fashion statements. She loves her flowered prints. They were huge at Paris Fashion Week. She's also received close to a million comments on her disappearing dress. She does not disappear from the countdown, going up one more this week. Number three, maybe number one in the future for Olivia. Number two, second biggest hit of the week. Hate That I Made You Love Me. It's Ariana Grande.

Well, she just hangs in here, number two, for what, a month? Hate That I Made You Love Me. It's Ariana Grande. She's saying, what do you have to do to get to number one? You have to knock off a group that from Australia has been holding on to number one for over a month now, 6 weeks, as a matter of fact. But they don't have something that Ariana has. She has her new REM beauty line, R-E-M, ranked number 10 in the world. That means, okay, Justin Bieber's wife sold her beauty line for $900 million. So that would make, what, Ariana Grande's $300 million? Are you kidding? I hope I'm not. Number one, are you ready? The biggest hit of the week coming up next. Remember when Sia, with her blonde hair dipping over one of her eyes, hiding half of her face, went to number one? Remember Shanda?

0: Well, she is Sia, and she is quite the businesswoman, too. She sold half of her music royalties to a Swedish firm for $180 million, and that's just half. She is a very prolific writer, and of course, proving it, Chandelier went to number one. Let's take a trip to number one coming up in seconds. The biggest hit of the week.
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0: All right, here we go. Number one on this week's countdown. And oh, yes, sometimes artists have fun. They play around with titles. They bring in friends to help. In this particular case, they said, let's have some fun. We came up with a name, and one of the guys in the band I'm quoting said, no, that sucks. Well, and then another guy said, well, then let's just call it Dracula. And the name stuck. And then they said, let's have some fun. Let's contact Jenny from Blackpink. They're so hot. We'll put her in the mix, amp it up a bit, and next thing you know, guess what? Number one on the countdown, 7 weeks going now. You got to love it. It's Tame Impala from Australia. The Jenny remix, Dracula.

got to love it. 7 weeks and number one on the countdown. It's the Jenny remix. Tame Impala, Dracula. Can they hold off Olivia Rodrigo? All the others? It's a tough assignment. 8 weeks? 2 months? Don't know, but we'll find out. Stay here because all the hits are in one place. Make sure you download Rick D's Hit Music. It's in the App Store. RICKDES. It's free.

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Woman touch, I am taken. World so undivided, where the high wind flies. And somewhere a wild horse listens. In this world, if we're going to live, some ways we're going to have to stand. Know your heart, know your mind. Know how to look, know what to find. It doesn't have to be this way, hanging like a cloud. Society, fear of love over our heads. Shadows in the daylight. And what have they done? What have they done? But set it in motion, set it in motion. And now it has begun.

times I spent wandering back to who we are. Nights we held on, scattering ourselves among the stars. 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We burned through to 1,000 suns, and somewhere a wild horse rides. 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World so undivided, where the high wind flies, and somewhere a wild horse listens.

Sunrise, moonrise, grains of sand. Acts of man's violent face, done in silent night. Won't silence freedom's voice. Here we are, reflecting light. Disappearing, reappearing, shadows on the run. And what have they done? What have they done? But set it in motion, set it in motion. And now it has begun. Tina smiled, yeah, she smiled. Pretty woman, indigo red. 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Entering and leaving, tapestries of changing worlds. Spirit weaver, your love has spoken. And somewhere a wild horse won't be broken.

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Something on the land, something going down. Down pressers speeding by life. Fever's heart, burning rivers to cross. Walls of Babylon, material noise. Thinking they've touched the moon. Freedom takes a rocket blast. Just another day, like yesterday. Rocking my heart, rocking the reds. 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All that's real connects to you. Happy medicine, making me smile. 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Rocking our hearts, rocking the reds. Carrying on like he ain't been gone. Warmaker's back, back in town. His notion taking care of us. 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Got no job and prices going up. Warmaker's back in town. Just another day,

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Feelings of her own, wandering in restless situations. 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They quarreled again today. One more quarrel. 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This man she loved so blind at times. Like two people. One she loves, one she resents. Dodging in shadows of another's identity. Not stuff young girl dreams are made of. Center stage as woman. One of many, still one alone. An actress with all the roles she plays. Trapped somewhere between feelings. Prisoner in love, not what she meant. Gilded cages, some birds meant to fly. Spaces of walls, only walls hear her pleas. Feelings of her own, wandering in restless situations. Want to weep when she faces reality she's in. Want to live, want to begin her life again. Feelings of her own, wandering in restless situations. Restless situations. Showing a calm face is hard. They quarreled again today. Quarrels line up one by one. Some hang on, fighting back with words, words said. When heart's tears cry, why? Why is this happening to her? She's not guilty. She's a rosebush. Treat her beauty gently. Sweet love, her fragrance without thorns. Don't hurt her. Don't chop her down. She can't live as decoration in a vase. She needs to continue. Continue to bloom. Continue to bloom. Please, Lord,

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He was cowboys. She was

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Falling from the clouds when somebody leads. Today too early for the future, too late for the past. What happens to love, the kind that lasts? She wanted what she needed. He needed what he wanted. 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
1: Take happiness with the heartaches.
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Class lines, money talks. Turning language to paper pieces. Rich man's war. Free man society. Raging violent insecurity. Nuclear man, nuclear woman, unclear how to act. Rich man's war. Pershing's cruising Europe. America, Russia. Governmental nuclear views. Industrial allies cutting the world as though they cannot see blood flowing. Rich man's war. Central America bleeding, wounds same as Palestine and Harlem. Three Mile Island in El Salvador, Pine Ridge in Belfast. Rich man's war. The poor, starving for food, starving for land, starving for peace, starving for real. Rich man's war. Attacking human, attacking being, attacking earth, attacking tomorrow. Rich man's war. Thinking of always war. Thinking of always war. With machines for ancestors. New unborn generations. Chemical umbilical cords are only wiring. In your electrical progress, human lies burnt offerings to the god greed. With lies for ancestors. There is no truth in some futures. Rulers of minds feeding next generation souls to the control machine. Sacrifice ritual for the profit technology. With isolation for ancestors. There's only the present, bought by the credit material users. Forging chains binding you to destruction. Compliments of your deities. The industrial priest.

flash. Trying hiding an eon mass. 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Some point we have no choice. Distant star, distant light. In real world, we are human being. In shadow of real world, we are being human. Neon mask for neon flash. Distant thunder, distant cloud. Passion's rain. Drenched in possession, what we take is hard to do. What we do is hard to take. Someone's are crazy, or maybe we take turns. Dreaming about some kind of life, we say it could have been different. But it wasn't, because we weren't. No matter what, it turns out the same. A lot of things we said weren't true. Industrial stories in an electric instant. Neon mask. Neon flash. Neon flash. Thing is, nihilistic desires. Civilized, gone insane. Didn't imagine it turning like this. Some things start good and go bad. Some things get bad and stay bad. Are we caught in between living a lie or not living at all? Eliminated choices, lost in dreams we let go. Memories we never got to have, something else to think about. Waking up in industrial society, surrounded by angry days. Going through motions of not being. Wanting the best but not expecting it. Surviving paid for in dreams. Feeling like a world alone, serving God with the devil to pay. Feeling like something in no place. What goes on in hell anyway? Thing is, it has to do with heart. We have to understand what hearts are for before we can get back to heaven or paradise.

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Wawate also visits, drawn by the whistling sounds of the mating creatures. Wawate is dancing spirit warriors that return each spring to claim the souls of the newly departed. As children, we are warned at this time of the year to be very careful not to whistle, as Wawate may be attracted to the sound and claim us for their own.

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Thunderbolt, lightning strike in her sky. Little girl tears in this woman's eyes. She tried finding all those words of expression. How to explain these feelings beyond depression. A true man's love, is it too much to ask? Her reach for peace on earth as shattered glass.

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Like a shot through her heart, the pain leaves her stunned. Twisting hard, she questioned, had she done something wrong? Is it really all her fault? She always tried and tried. Girl and woman, no realities of commitments she made. To this man, to this love, to this bond, to their song.

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Real news, a dream in pieces, just another empty hole. Picking up pieces has an effect on the soul. Each piece places its own weight on the mind. Each missing piece, an ocean leaving shore behind. 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It's a long, long river and an even longer swim. 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

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The first time she heard, it hurt the most. 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

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If I ever, ever, ever get through this. If I ever, ever, ever make it this time. Used up tears. 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Should have watched your moves. Should have wanted your smile. Should have felt your breath. Should have tasted your voice. 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Should have wished out loud. Oh girl, you're never, never, never gonna make me cry again. If I ever, ever, ever get through this. If I ever, ever, ever make it this time. Used up tears. 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Should have looked more than once. Should have remembered your name. Should have thought those thoughts. Should have saw you not staying. Should have fell on my heart. Should have come apart this way. Oh girl, you're never, never, never gonna make me cry again. If I ever, ever, ever get through this. If I ever, ever, ever make it this time. Used up tears. 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

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Then along came the devil.

They're only to hide my guilt and shame. I forgive you, now I ask the same of you. While we were apart, I was human too.

0: Live from NPR News in Washington, I'm Windsor Johnston. The Justice Department's scrutiny of television networks is adding to pressure on broadcasters from the Trump administration. NPR's David Folkenflik says it comes as one company is challenging a sweeping review of their local station licenses.
1: ABC and its parent company Disney are suing the president's chief broadcast regulator, who basically said he was going to have a review of all 8 of their local TV licenses at the same time, essentially a threat to their bottom line, effectively unprecedented. Now Trump is doing that too, with investigations, delegitimization, jumping from one action item to the next, kind of going from an exercise of leverage of power to the aura of abuse of power.
0: That's NPR's David Folkenflik reporting. Cleanup operations are underway across parts of the southeastern U.S. after Hurricane Isaias made landfall along the Florida Panhandle Friday night. At least 4 people were killed, and hundreds of thousands of customers are without power. NPR's Debbie Elliott reports.
2: Milton, Florida is a quaint and leafy town northeast of Pensacola. Now it's a big mess with trees uprooted and others snapped in two. Fire Chief John E. Rebel says that they're on houses, in yards, and over roads.
3: What we're seeing is a result of wind, and it was shocking how strong the winds were in this area.
2: Shocking because Milton is nearly 50 miles northwest of where the hurricane made landfall. Now the hum of generators is in the air, and chainsaw crews are clearing trees from the roads. Resident Karen Milstead says they'll get through.
4: Clean up and go on.
2: That could take a while. Debbie Elliott, NPR News, Milton, Florida.
0: The Kremlin is providing new details about a phone call between President Trump and Russian President Vladimir Putin. The discussions on Friday ended with Trump announcing the U.S. would lift sanctions on Russian diesel exports in an attempt to bring down global prices. NPR's Charles Maines reports from Moscow.
5: According to a Kremlin aide, the two leaders spoke for an hour and a half, with Trump warmly congratulating Putin over his recent 74th birthday, and neither president eager to put down the phone. The primary outcome of the call, a Kremlin promise to immediately deliver 300,000 tons of Russian diesel fuel to U.S. and global markets, with more to follow. To do so, Russia lifted its own embargo on diesel exports, a move the Kremlin imposed this summer after Ukrainian drone strikes on Russian energy facilities caused fuel shortages. Trump has since praised the deal as a Russian gesture aimed at helping curb high diesel prices, while blaming Ukraine's attacks on Russian oil refineries for stoking the problem. Charles Maines, NPR News, Moscow.
0: This is NPR News. Authorities have locked down large parts of New Delhi today to block a youth-led protest. Demonstrators are demanding the resignation of India's chief election commissioner over changes to voter lists. The government denies wrongdoing. Demonstrations are continuing in New York City over a shooting involving ICE agents. A 28-year-old Dominican national was shot on Thursday while driving in the Bronx with his 5-year-old son in the back.

0: back seat. Protester Ileana Lando says agents put the child in danger.
1: I think it's completely inappropriate that he was shot at in his car with his five-year-old child. I am a teacher. I believe that we should protect all children, no matter if their parents are criminals or not. Just because you're a criminal does not mean that you deserve to die in front of your child.
0: The man's son was not injured. It's pumpkin spice season, and some shoppers are paying more for their fall-themed products. Stephen Bisaha reports.
2: There's an almost 9% pumpkin spice premium, up a bit from last year. Matt Schultz is chief consumer finance analyst at LendingTree, which did the research. He says some of the spooky season bump could be because pumpkins are slightly more expensive this year, but also
3: retailers understand how much people love pumpkin spice and how they might be willing to pay a little bit extra for it.
2: Now, this does vary by store.
3: If you take the time to look around at different places, you might be able to save yourself a little money.
2: Out of the six retailers it looked at, LendingTree says Starbucks and Trader Joe's had the biggest fall flavor hikes. Stephen Bisaha, NPR News.
0: This is NPR.
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5: Good morning. It's 6 minutes after 6 here at KOTZ. Local forecasts for weather following the Sauk Valley, including Kotri, Selwick, Norvik. Mostly cloudy for today, Balwinfin at the Sauk Valley. And it looks like it's the same for the northwestern Alaska. Mostly cloudy today, chance of rain. Highs around 40 degrees with southeast winds of 15 miles an hour. And tonight, mostly cloudy, chance of rain. Highs in the mid-30s, east winds of 10 to 15 miles an hour. And for Monday, Columbus Day, mostly cloudy, chance of rain. Highs around 40 degrees with northwest-east winds of 15 miles an hour. And Monday night, mostly cloudy, chance of rain and snow. Lows around 30 degrees with east winds of 15 miles an hour. Tuesday, mostly cloudy, chance of rain. Highs in the mid-30s, east winds of 10 miles an hour. Today, again, mostly cloudy, chance of rain. Highs around 40 degrees, southeast winds of 15 miles an hour. And tonight, mostly cloudy, chance of rain. Highs in the mid-30s with east winds of 15 miles an hour. And currently, Kotchup, you are cloudy. Temperature of 36 degrees. Wind southeast at 15. Wind chill 26 degrees this hour. And we do have 10-mile visibility. And if you're wondering about sunrise, it's way after a while at 9:37 a.m. We'll set tonight at 7:35 p.m. 9 hours, 58 minutes of daylight for today, and 7 minutes and 23 seconds less than yesterday. Again, Kotchup, you are cloudy, 36 degrees, wind southeast at 15. Wind chill, 26 degrees. We do have 10-mile visibility for this hour. That's a look at our news and the weather for this hour. 620 messages coming your way. Give me a call, 907-442-3434 for messages. 6:30 our weather, and then our recorded program, Sing for Joy. And that's a look at our first hour of Sunday morning music here at KOTZ. Good morning. Sunday morning music can be found on dim dial 720 in the computer, kotz.org. 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

A good morning to you. That song by the Selwig French Church Group with Bible Nichot Torot. And the one before that one, Look For Me, that was by Ken Chaler with Cusco Group. A Lighthouse started off with good music on a 6 o'clock hour, and that was by Robert Sheldon. Good morning. You're listening to Sunday morning music here at KOTZ. My message number throughout this morning, 20 after each hour this morning, is 907-442-3434 for messages. Don't have any current messages for this hour, but I do have current conditions. Cloudy skies for Kotzebue, 36 degrees, wind southeast at 15, wind chill 26 degrees this hour, and we do have 10-mile visibility. And watch out for the road conditions, kind of slippery out there, so he's up on the throttle. And be careful on the slippery ice out there. Let's see, currently Kotzebue again, we're cloudy, 36 degrees, wind southeast at 15, wind chill 26 degrees, we do have 10-mile visibility. Back to more good music here at KOTZ.

0: Praise God. God can do the same for you. He can reach down and get you out of the mess.
1: Good morning. That song by Brother Gary Simple from his CD Pure Country with God Reach Way Down Below the Bottom. And the one before that one, Coming Out to Dean, translated How Great Thou Art, that was by Carrie Armstrong. And accompaniment with Joyful Noise with Mary Norton at the violin. And that was recorded live during our 2006 fundraiser here at QTZ. Let's see, weather time before our recorded program, Sing for Joy of La Lotok. Bowen, Pindus, the Sawick Valley, including Kotvi, Sawick, Narvik. We used the old format for recording weather for our area. Mostly cloudy, looks like it's mostly cloudy for northwest, most of northwest Alaska. And just like Bowen, Pindus, the Sawick Valley. Looking at today, mostly cloudy, chance of rain, highs around 40 degrees. Southeast wind of 15 miles an hour. Tonight, mostly cloudy, chance of rain, lows in the mid-30s. East winds of 15 miles an hour. And for Monday, Columbus Day Monday, mostly cloudy, chance of rain. Highs around 40 degrees, southeast wind of 15 miles an hour. And for Monday night, mostly cloudy, chance of rain and snow. Lows around 30 degrees with east wind of 15 miles an hour. Tuesday, mostly cloudy, chance of rain, highs in the mid-30s with east wind at 10 miles an hour. Today, again, mostly cloudy, chance of rain, highs around 40 degrees, southeast wind at 15 miles an hour. And tonight, mostly cloudy, lows in the mid-30s with east winds at 15 miles an hour. And currently, Kotzebue, cloudy, temperature of 36 degrees. Wind southeast at 15, wind chill 26 degrees this hour, and we do have 10-mile visibility. And Kotzebue's record high for today, 46 degrees. Oops, record high for today, 47 degrees. That was set year 2009. Record low 5 degrees, set in 1970. Sunrise this morning will be 9:37 a.m. We'll set this evening at 7:35 p.m. And I'll give us 9 hours and 58 minutes of daylight for today. And that's a loss of 7 minutes and 23 seconds from yesterday. Again, Kotzebue cloudy, 36 degrees, wind southeast at 15. Wind chill 26 degrees this hour. We do have 10-mile visibility. And that's a good our weather for this hour. And it's time for our recorded program, Sing for Joy. And this is Sunday Morning Music here at KOTZ. Good morning. Sunday Morning Music, 7:20. I'm Dave Dow. Here in Kotzebue. Could I sweat it for a minute? I thought this one wouldn't start on me. But it did. This is Sing for Joy here at KOTZ. Recorded program. Good morning.
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3: At the Lamb's High Feast, we sing praise to our victorious King, who hath washed us in the tide flowing from his pierced side. Praise we him whose love divine gives his sacred blood from wine, gives his body for the feast, Christ the victim, Christ the priest. These are the words that begin our program today, sung to a German tune arranged by Bach. We open with the early Christian text, At the Lamb's High Feast We Sing, giving thanks for the mysteries of communion. At the altar, we encounter Jesus, who is both host and food, whose work on the cross opens wide the way of salvation. We hear it this week in light of a parable of Jesus, the parable of the wedding banquet from Matthew 22. Read together with two other parables that come before it, we're reminded that in the kingdom of God, our expectations are turned upside down. We can't guess who will be part of the work of God in the world, who will be welcomed into the banquet hall, who will be the ones to receive grace and mercy. We can simply gather around the Eucharistic feast, grateful for the welcome.

Thomas Foster conducted the choir of All Saints Episcopal Church in Beverly Hills, California, singing Johann Sebastian Bach's setting of At the Lamb's High Feast We Sing, a Latin hymn translated to English by Robert Campbell. Tune by Jakob Hintze. The organist was Craig Phillips. This week's rather complicated parable from Matthew is paired with a much less complex text from the Book of Psalms, the well-loved Psalm 23. The psalmist's poetry offers us an image of God as a generous shepherd, whose care and love journey with us through the depths of suffering. Even in the valley of the shadow of death, God the shepherd is with us. God's rod and staff comfort us. Our musical setting of the 23rd Psalm today is by Leonard Bernstein, renowned American composer and conductor. Most famous for his musicals, like West Side Story, he's also composed substantial concert works, like Chichester Psalms, which we'll hear a movement from in a moment. The work was a commission from the Dean of Chichester Cathedral in Sussex, England, written for use at a music festival in 1965. Although Bernstein had been experimenting with 12-tone music at that point in his compositional career, he left those experimentations aside for Chichester Psalms. The work combines more traditional sounds of the English church music tradition with elements of the Jewish liturgical tradition. You'll hear those echoes in his setting of Psalm 23, which includes solo and choral singing, orchestral accompaniment, and harp, a reminder of King David. As for the text, the psalm setting is not just a simple psalm setting of Psalm 23. Sung in Hebrew, the text also moves rather abruptly into verses from Psalm 2, which begin, "Why do the nations rage and the people imagine a vain thing?" Later, the text and music return to the pastoral images of Psalm 23, ending with the assurance that although the world around us may be in turmoil, we will dwell in the house of the Lord all our lives long. Listen, though, for the very end of the piece. That assurance, it seems, is hard won.

We heard the second movement from Leonard Bernstein's Chichester Psalms, performed by the Atlanta Symphony Orchestra and Chorus of Atlanta, Georgia, under the direction of Robert Shaw. To learn more about the music you hear on our program, visit us on the web at singforjoy.org or find us on Facebook and Instagram at Sing for Joy. The appointed scripture readings for the week invite us now to the words of Philippians 4. Rejoice in the Lord always. Again, I will say, rejoice. Let your gentleness be known to everyone. The Lord is near. Do not be anxious about anything, but in everything, by prayer and supplication, with thanksgiving, let your requests be made known to God. And the peace of God, which surpasses all understanding, will guard your hearts and your minds in Christ Jesus. Our musical setting of these verses comes from the English Baroque composer Henry Purcell. The extended overture sets the tone for a musical expression of rejoicing, and as the voices enter, the gentle joy continues.

We heard the music of Henry Purcell with his setting of verses from Philippians 4, Rejoice in the Lord Alway. Harry Christophers conducted the 16 and the 16 Orchestra. We close today's program with the Edward Plumptree hymn, Rejoice Ye Pure in Heart, set to a tune by Edward Messiter and arranged by John Ferguson. We'll hear Ferguson at the organ, leading the St. Olaf Cantorai of Northfield, Minnesota, and a Sing for Joy hymn festival congregation. Again, remembering the words of Philippians 4, we are sent out with words and music of rejoicing. Sing for Joy listeners will especially appreciate the second stanza, a word of gratitude for the hymnody that sustains us through the ages. With voice as full and strong as ocean's surging praise, send forth the sturdy hymns of old, the psalms of ancient days. Rejoice, rejoice, rejoice, give thanks, and sing. And we go forth today with the words of the hymn's doxology. Praise God who reigns on high, the Lord whom we adore, the Father, Son, and Spirit blessed, one God forevermore. Rejoice, rejoice, rejoice, give thanks, and sing.

0: Trump has tried a lot of things to bring down the high cost of gas and diesel. Last week, announcing that Russia would provide tons of diesel, which Trump says would bring down the prices at the pump. But analysts say the amount won't really make a difference in the U.S. market. Trump also removed recent sanctions against Russia. NPR's Mara Liasson has more.
1: The sanctions that Trump signed off on less than a month ago, targeting Russia's energy revenues, which helped Russia fund its war against Ukraine, now the U.S. is going to be adding to those revenues. And Congress, with big bipartisan support, passed a law just a couple of days before that, giving Trump expanded tariff powers, specifically in hopes he would use them to put more economic pressure on Russia. Now he seems to be doing exactly the opposite thing.
0: NPR's Mara Liasson reporting. Ukrainian President Zelensky says his military is ready to stop attacking Russian oil refineries if Moscow halts its own attacks on Ukraine's energy facilities. NPR's Joanna Kakissis reports President Trump has lifted those sanctions on Russian oil, and he's demanding that Zelensky be replaced.
2: Writing on social media, Zelensky said any de-escalation of strikes must be part of an energy ceasefire and backed by real security guarantees. The real cause of this war in Europe is Russia and Russia alone, he said. Zelensky slammed Trump's decision on Friday to lift sanctions on Russian diesel. The Ukrainian leader says this move will only prolong the war and kill more civilians in Ukraine. On Saturday, Russian bombs killed at least 23 people, including four children, in apartment buildings in the southeastern city of Zaporizhia. Trump blames Zelensky for the war and says Ukraine must hold elections for a new president. Joanna Kakissis, NPR News, Kyiv.
0: Hackers are ramping up attacks on critical systems, from the water sector to hospitals, now with the help of AI. And a collective of cybersecurity companies is calling on the federal government to take action to defend those systems. NPR's Jenna McLaughlin has more.
3: In July, Iranian hackers disrupted water systems across the United States. Meanwhile, the Government Accountability Office recently revealed that many federal agencies don't even know what operational technology, the tools that monitor physical processes like water pumps, is connected to their networks. Companies in the Operational Technology Cybersecurity Coalition are urging the government to mandate basic cybersecurity standards for federal civilian agencies when it comes to these kinds of critical systems. Tatiana Bolton is the coalition's executive director.
4: Right now, federal agencies are operating with massive blind spots.
3: She says the government needs to designate federal officials with accountability and segment networks for security. Jen McLaughlin, NPR News.
0: You're listening to NPR News from Washington. Police in India have freed the leaders of a movement that's calling for protests surrounding the controversial revision of voter rolls, even as they call for more demonstrations. NPR's Dia Hadid reports it's the latest political crisis to roil the government of Prime Minister Narendra Modi.
5: The release of the three men came a day after they were removed from their airline seats and detained by police just as their flight touched down in the capital. They were among the thousands detained on Saturday as security forces tried to stave off protests. The forces barricaded parts of downtown Delhi, cut off the internet in parts of the city, shut down metro stations and railway lines, and banned gatherings. Still, protests flared. Demonstrators are demanding the resignation of the election commissioner after a revision of voter rolls struck off more than 130 million people, or forced them to justify why they should be allowed to stay on the rolls. The Prime Minister has not addressed the controversy. Dia Hadid, NPR News, New Delhi.
0: Hurricane Simon, a Category 4 storm with maximum sustained winds of 150 miles an hour, is churning just off the coast of Mexico in the Pacific, and it's expected to move inland later today as an extremely powerful storm. Forecasters say Simon could bring 10 to 20 inches of rain over parts of the southwestern part of Mexico, and the National Hurricane Center says flooding and mudslides are possible. The popular tourist destination of Puerto Vallarta boarded up windows on businesses, stores, and hotels. 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
7: Good morning. It's 6 minutes after 7 here at KUTZ. Local forecasts for Bowen, Finnis, the Selwick Valley, including Cotri, Selwick, Norwich. Today, mostly cloudy. In fact, mostly cloudy for most of northwest Alaska. Here, Bowen, Finnis, the Selwick Valley, mostly cloudy. Chance of rain, highs around 40 degrees. Southeast winds to 15 miles an hour. Tonight, mostly cloudy. Chance of rain, lows in the mid-30s. East winds of 15 miles an hour. For Monday, Columbus Day, mostly cloudy, chance of rain. Highs around 40 degrees with east winds of 15 miles an hour. And Monday night, mostly cloudy, chance of rain and snow. Lows around 30 degrees with east winds of 15 miles an hour. Tuesday, mostly cloudy, chance of rain. Highs in the mid-30s with east winds of 10 miles an hour. Again, for today, mostly cloudy, chance of rain. Highs around 40 degrees, southeast wind of 15 miles an hour. Tonight, mostly cloudy, chance of rain, lows in the mid-30s, with east wind of 15 miles an hour. And currently, Cotterville are cloudy, and our temperature is 35 degrees. Wind southeast at 12, wind chill 26 degrees, and we do have 10-mile visibility. And Cotterville's record high for today, 47 degrees. That was set year 2000. 9. Record low for today, 5 degrees at 1970. Sun will rise this morning 9:37 a.m. will set this evening at 7:35 p.m. And they'll give us 9 hours and 58 minutes of daylight for today. And that's a loss of 7 minutes and 23 seconds from yesterday. Again, Cotterville are cloudy, 35 degrees, wind southeast at 12. Wind chill 26 degrees this hour. We do have 10-mile visibility. That's a look at our news and weather for this hour. 720 messages coming your way. 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Good morning. Sunday morning music can be found on Dame Dial 720 in the computer, kutz.org. And for Sunday morning music, my name is Ernie. Volunteer at your service here at KUTZ for this fine Sunday morning. Thank you for supporting Sunday morning during our fundraiser here at KUTZ. That includes Sunday morning music as well. KUTZ 720 on Dame Dial here in Cotterville. Good morning. Uvlalo Daka.

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2: Hello.

way, the truth, and the life. No man cometh unto the Father but through me. Come, let us reason together, saith the Lord. Though your sins be as scarlet, they shall be white as snow. Though they be red like crimson,

That song by the Guided Light with Hallelujah, He Saved Me, from their 2007 CD, fundraiser CD. Like that reading from first chapter of Isaiah, verse 18. Come, let us reason. Built My Mansions, that was by Owen Mack, birthday CD from November 2020. Wife Mary says, happy birthday and with love from wife Mary and the family. Thank you for supporting Sunday morning music here at KOTZ. Our CDs are getting, my bag of CDs are getting old now. For just some of them are skipping, so. Anyway, it gives character to to our music on Sunday morning. One time I got a request from a caller. He says, can you play that CD that goes blip, blip, blip again? I say, okay, I see if I can find that one. Anyway, good morning. Better get down to business here. It's time for a look at our messages for this hour. Sunday morning business. Good morning. My number, 907-442-3434. Let's see, from October 16th to October 18th, 2026, is the ARVO Veteran Clinic, Veterinary Clinic, sorry about that, Veterinary Clinic. That's coming to Kotzebue, October 16 to October 18. And it's located at the Kotzebue Middle High School Wood Shop. 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Crawley Dock Road closure starting October 9th through the weekend, that's this weekend. Crawley Dock and Shore Avenue at Crawley Dock will be closed to traffic due to winter storage of the tug and barge, and thank you for your patience and understanding. That's from Crawley. Once again, close to the weekend on that road there on Shore Avenue. And CDL classes, CDL class at the Alaska Technical Center, Drive Alaska's Future, it says. Class dates in Kotzebue, October 26th through October 30th, practicum and training in Palmer, November 2 through November 20, 2026. Number to call 907-442-1512 or email at recruiting at northwestarctic.org. That phone number again, 907-442-1512. Let's see, this is a trick or test notification from the diabetes screening event, Halloween Saturday Market at 534 Bison Street, 12:30 to 3:30 p.m., sponsored by Manila Association. Stop by for a quick screening for diabetes. Once again, that's at the Saturday Market, 12:30 to 3:30 p.m. in the afternoon. Thank you, Manila Association, for taking care of our community. And then the Regional Board of Directors declared our 2026 fall distribution of $16.87 per share, payable on or about November 13, 2026, to shareholders of record as of November 9, 2026. November 6, 2026 at 5 p.m. is the deadline to sign up for direct deposit, changing your address, or enrolling a new shareholder. And once again, that's November 6, 2026 at 5 p.m. is the deadline. If you have any questions, contact shareholder records 1-800-478-3301.
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And from Northwest Unified Housing Authority, they'll be closed for Indigenous People Day, People's Day, October 12, 2026. Regular business hours will resume October 13th on Tuesday. Closed Indigenous Peoples Day, October 12, 2026. That's Columbus Day too as well. And Indigenous Peoples Day. I remember when I was in the grade school years ago, said Columbus discovered America, 1492. So we were already here. And I always wonder about that when I was a kid. Let's see, that's a look at our messages for this hour. I better play another song before our weather. And boy, I wasn't feeling well last Sunday morning. Sounded like an old frog. I was going to stay in bed and just not come over, but I decided, well, I'll just go over and play, just play music, not say anything, because I lost my voice that week. Anyway, it sounded like an old frog when I started to read the weather. And after that, I said, and those prayers worked, and I lasted through the morning that day. Anyway, all week I was fighting whatever I had all week, and there's no feeling to results of feeling better. Anyway, more good music for you here at KUTZ.

That song was a kind of French church group with on the Jericho Road. Good morning, you're listening to Sunday Morning Music here at KOTZ. Great to be with you on this fine Sunday morning. Thank you for your patience this morning. The phone's been getting pretty busy here. Let's see. It's weather time. Better late than never. 27 minutes till the hour of 8 here at 27 minutes till the hour of 8 here at KOTZ. Good morning. Bow went from the Selwick Valley, including Kotchu, Selwick, Narvik. Today, mostly cloudy, chance of rain. Highs around 40 degrees, southeast winds of 15 miles an hour. Tonight, mostly cloudy, chance of rain. Lows in the mid-30s, east winds of 15 miles an hour. And for Monday, Columbus Day, Indigenous Peoples Day, Inupiaq People's Day, mostly cloudy, chance of rain. Highs around 40 degrees, with east wind of 15 miles an hour. Monday night, mostly cloudy, chance of rain and snow. Lows around 30 degrees, with east wind of 15 miles an hour. Tuesday, mostly cloudy, chance of rain. Highs in the mid-30s, with east wind of 10 miles an hour. Again, for today, mostly cloudy, chance of rain. Highs around 40 degrees, southeast wind of 15 miles an hour. And tonight, mostly cloudy, chance of rain. Highs in the mid-30s with east winds of 15 miles an hour. Mostly cloudy for Bowen, Finnis, the Selwick Valley, including Kotchubey, Selwick, Narvik. In fact, I checked mostly cloudy for most of northwest Alaska for today. And chance of rain as well. Good morning. That's a look at our local forecast for Bowen Peninsula Selwick Valley. Our current condition file, all these were posted as of 7 o'clock this morning by the National Weather Service in Anchorage, Alaska. Kotchubey on the list, cloudy, 35 degrees, wind southeast at 12, barometric pressure 29.36, steady from last hour. Wind chill 26 degrees. We have 10 mile visibility. Otkapkegeke Barrow's got fog 24 degrees. Wind south at 6. Wind chill 16 degrees with 4 mile visibility. Gamble cloudy 40 degrees. Winds east at 8. Wind chill 34 degrees. 10 mile visibility. Kivalina cloudy 37 degrees. Winds east at 5. Wind chill 32 degrees with 10 mile visibility. Nome cloudy skies with rain 41 degrees. Winds southeast at 12. Wind chill 33 degrees. 8 mile visibility. Point of cloudy with rain 39 degrees. Wind southeast at 12. Wind chill 31 degrees. 7 mile visibility. Point Lake cloudy 33 degrees. Winds northeast at 5. Wind chill 28 degrees with 10 mile visibility. Red Dog Mine cloudy with fog and rain 34 degrees. Winds east at 9. Wind chill 26 degrees. 5 mile visibility. In Savunga partly cloudy 35 degrees. Winds are calm. 10 mile visibility. Selwick cloudy 34 degrees. Winds northeast at 8. Wind chill 27 degrees and 10 mile visibility. Shishmaref, Tin City, not available. The Sar, Unalakleet, mostly cloudy, 39 degrees. Winds east at 11. Wind chill 31 degrees with 10 mile visibility. In Wainwright, cloudy, 30 degrees. Winds are calm with 10 mile visibility. Wales, cloudy, 42 degrees. Winds southeast at 10. Wind chill 36 degrees, 10 mile visibility. In Teller, they're cloudy with unknown precipitation. 37 degrees. Wind south at 3. Wind chill 34 degrees with 10 mile visibility. Kind of cloudy, 34 degrees. Wind southeast at 4. Wind chill 30 degrees with 9 mile visibility. Ambler cloudy, 35 degrees. Wind northeast at 7. Wind chill 29 degrees. No visibility given, but it's got to be 10 miles or less for Ambler.
Buckland not available during clear, 36 degrees, winds north at 6, wind chill 30 degrees with 10 mile visibility. Narvik cloudy, 35 degrees, winds northeast at 9, wind chill 27 degrees with 9 mile visibility. Notak cloudy, 36 degrees, winds east at 4, wind chill 32 degrees with 10 mile visibility. Shungnak cloudy, 35 degrees, winds east at 14, wind chill 25 degrees, 10 mile visibility. And going to the interior Fairbanks, cloudy, 35 degrees, winds calm, 10 mile visibility. Fort Wainwright cloudy, 36 degrees, winds are calm, 9 mile visibility. I know Fort Wainwright just outside of Fairbanks, but that's got a special place in my heart. That's where my daughter Cheryl was born, Fort Wainwright. And let's see, going further south, McCoy cloudy with rain, 41 degrees, wind south at 12, wind chill 33 degrees with 10 mile visibility. And St. Paul, mostly cloudy, 41 degrees, winds are west at 11, wind chill 34 degrees with 10 mile visibility. Very big city, Anchorage, mostly cloudy, 40 degrees, winds east at 7, wind chill 34 degrees with 10 mile visibility. Going back to Kotzebue again, cloudy skies, 35 degrees, winds southeast at 12, wind chill 26 degrees with 10 mile visibility. And barometric pressure steady for Kotzebue at 29.36, steady from last hour. Kotzebue's record high for today, 47 degrees. That was set year 2009. Record low for today, 5 degrees, set 1970. Sunrise this morning, 9:37 a.m. will set this evening at 7:35 p.m. And that'll give us 9 hours and 58 minutes of daylight for today. And that's a loss of 7 minutes and 23 seconds from yesterday. Hey, that's a look at our weather for this hour. And our time now is 19 minutes before the hour of 8 here at KUTZ. Good morning. Back to more good music here at KUTZ. And as usual, my next song is going out to family. Good morning to wife Mary and our family. And wife Mary. And Ken and Cheryl in live and good kindness home with us, and Margaret is living in Providence, Rhode Island, spending another year there. She graduated from Brown a year ago last spring, and she decided to spend a year there, and she's spending another year there. Good morning. Nixon, Ashley, and Sam are home with us. Sunny is hiding out in Anchorage, and Charles and Josie living in Anchorage as well, with our grandson Oliver, home buyers from a couple of years ago. And good morning to everyone else listening. Hope you're enjoying our Sunday morning music here at KUTZ.

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That song by Kris Kristofferson with Why Me Lord on that CD on a cheapy pile with Kmart. Some of you young people don't remember Kmart. It was a long time ago. That's got a 1990 date on that CD. Anyway, it was on a cheapy pile in Kmart store in Castro Valley, California, where my wife is from. And I looked at that CD and said, I'm going to get that one. And there was Why Me Lord on that list there. Play the Waltz of the Angels for me. That was by Owen Mack. And I'm Free by late Lydia Kilbert. And Rock of Ages, Hi Dummy. That was by Porter Wagner with the Blackwood Brothers. We're going to be standing by for some news here at KOTZ. This is Sunday morning music here at KOTZ. At the top of the hour, it'll be 8 o'clock in the morning. And it'll be news time just right after 8 o'clock. And during the hour, we have messages, weather, and more good music for you here at KOTZ. Of course, that's Sunday morning business for KOTZ in Kotzebue. Good morning. Now.

door and into the wings. There'll be a place in that final performance.

0: Ukraine's President Zelensky is pushing back on President Trump's call for a new leader in the country, saying Zelensky had to stop attacking Russian oil refineries and blaming him for rising diesel prices. Zelensky says Russia acted alone and is responsible for the war. He offered to stop the strikes if Moscow stopped attacking Ukraine's energy grid.
1: We want peace. We are ready for a ceasefire. We are ready to begin from any kind of steps of de-escalation. We are ready for energy ceasefire, not to attack energy, both sides.
0: Speaking there on ABC's This Week, on social media today, Trump claims that Ukraine and Russia have agreed to an energy ceasefire, though Zelensky says he learned about it when Trump posted, and Moscow hasn't commented on it. This is Ukraine pressed on in its attacks against Russian infrastructure, shutting down a data center. Republican candidates immersed in scandal are playing an outsized role in this year's midterm elections. NPR's Claudia Grisales reports several congressional races are in play because of the controversies.
2: Cook Political Report has shifted races tied to the embattled candidates in North Carolina, Ohio, and Texas from leaning Republican to toss-ups. Elaine Kmark, a senior fellow at the Brookings Institution, says that could be part of a 1-2 punch for Republicans facing political headwinds.
3: If you're a Republican, you're facing a wave here, a blue wave, then you really, really, really don't need a scandal.
2: North Carolina's Chuck Edwards left his race over sexual harassment claims, leaving his replacement in a competitive fight. Ohio's Max Miller saw a race setback after domestic violence allegations. And a Cook political analyst says scandal-plagued Ken Paxton's run for Senate is dragging down the entire ticket in Texas. Claudia DeSales, NPR News.
0: There's a new drug for patients with schizophrenia. NPR's Sydney Lopkin has more.
4: The Food and Drug Administration has approved Welltruza. It contains a drug ingredient that's been used for 30 years for patients with schizophrenia, but instead of a daily pill, it's a monthly injection. That could be a big help for patients who have a hard time remembering to take a pill every day. Missing doses could cause someone's schizophrenia symptoms, like delusions or disorganized thinking, to return. Instead, Welltruza can keep concentrations of the drug in the blood more even over time. Teva Pharmaceuticals, which makes the drug, set the list price at around $4,000 per injection. But that's the price before insurance. It's unclear how widely the drug will be covered or how much patients' copays will cost. Sydney Lupkin, NPR News.
0: You're listening to NPR News from Washington. The United Nations says the death toll from a shipwreck in Djibouti in East Africa has risen to at least 139, including children. The International Organization for Migration says the boat was carrying 305 migrants when it capsized, and dozens are still missing. The boat was heading to Yemen, and more than 80 people survived. Officials say tens of thousands of migrants from the Horn of Africa travel through Djibouti, heading toward Gulf countries, though the trip is deadly. IOM's Missing Migrants Project says more than 900 migrants died or went missing along that route last year. The championship series for Major League Baseball is set. NPR's Matt Cherry reports the matchups suggest money isn't everything when it comes to winning on the diamond.
5: When you look at the matchups, one of these teams is not like the other. The Los Angeles Dodgers own the past two World Series titles and baseball's second highest payroll, heading into their National League Championship Series rematch with the Milwaukee Brewers. The Cleveland Guardians have the lowest payroll in Major League Baseball, yet they find themselves in the American League Championship Series after fighting back from a 2-0 deficit to eliminate the Chicago White Sox on TBS.
6: And the Cleveland comeback is complete!
5: Their opponent, the Tampa Bay Rays, ranked 28th out of 30 teams in payroll size, and Milwaukee? They won more games than any team this season, despite having only the 19th highest payroll in the league. Matt Cherry, NPR News.
0: And that's a best of seven series. I'm Janine Herbst, and you're listening to NPR News from Washington.
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8: Good morning. It's 6 minutes after Hey, dear QTZ, local podcast for Bowen-Finnitasauk Valley, including Kotvisauk, Narvik. Mostly cloudy for Bowen Peninsula. In fact, for most of Northwest Alaska, today will be mostly cloudy. Mostly cloudy Bowen Peninsula with chance of rain. Highs around 40 degrees, southeast winds of 15 miles an hour. Tonight, mostly cloudy, chance of rain. Lows in the mid-30s with east winds of 15 miles an hour. Monday, Columbus Day, Indigenous Peoples Day. Mostly cloudy, chance of rain. Highs around 30 degrees with east winds of 15 miles an hour. Monday night, mostly cloudy, chance of rain and snow. Lows around 30 degrees with east winds of 15 miles an hour. Tuesday, mostly cloudy, chance of rain. Highs in the mid-30s. East winds at 10 miles an hour. Again, for today, mostly cloudy, chance of rain. Highs around 40 degrees. Southeast winds to 15 miles an hour. Tonight, mostly cloudy, chance of rain. Lows in the mid-30s with east winds at 15 miles an hour. And currently, Kotchevue are cloudy, 35 degrees. Winds are east at 12, wind chill 26 degrees, and we do have 10-mile visibility. In Kotchevue's record high for today, 47 degrees. That was set year 2009. Record low for today, 5 degrees, set in 1970. Sun arises morning, 9:37 a.m. will set this evening at 7:35 p.m. And they'll give us 9 hours and 58 minutes of daylight for today. And that's a loss of 7 minutes and 23 seconds from yesterday. Can Kotchevue were cloudy, 35 degrees. Winds are east at 12. Wind chill 26 degrees. We do have 10-mile visibility for this hour. That's a look at our news and the weather for this hour. 820 messages coming your way. 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

Good morning. You're listening to Sunday morning music here at QTZ. When Angels Sing, that was by Lena Norma with William. When Angels Sing, recorded live during our fundraiser. How Beautiful Heaven Must Be, that was by Owen Mack. And Don't Overlook Salvation by Robert Sheldon. Good morning to you. You're listening to Sunday morning music here at QTZ. Got my message pile here for you. My number 907-442-3434. Don't forget to dial 907 before you call 442. 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And from Crawley Dock Road closure starting October 9, 2026 through this weekend. Crawley Dock and Shore Avenue at the Crawley Dock will be closed to traffic due to winter storage of tug and barge. Thank you for your patience and understanding. Don't forget that road closure towards Crawley at Crawley Dock there for the rest of the week. For the rest of this weekend. Let's see. CDL class at Alaska Technical Center says Drive Alaska's Future. Class dates in Kotzebue, October 26th through October 30th. Practicum training in Palmer, November 2 through November 20. You can call 907-442-1512 or email recruiting at nwardic.org. That number to call again, 907-442-1512. And this says trick or test diabetes screening event at Kotzebue Saturday Market on 534 Bison Street, 12:30 to 3:30 p.m. It says stop by for quick screening for diabetes. And is sponsored by Manilok Association during Saturday markets at the Lions Club. Nana Regional Corporation Board of Directors declared a 2026 fall distribution of $16.87 per share, payable on or about November 13, 2026, to shareholders of record as of November 9, 2026. November 6, 2026 at 5 p.m. is the deadline to sign up for a direct deposit, changing your address, or enrolling a new shareholder. And if you have any questions, call them 1-800-478-3301. That number, 1-800-478-3301. And nominations for Nano Awards are now open. Do you know a shareholder, elder, youth, small business owner or manager, military service personnel, or a non-shareholder who deserves to be recognized for their contribution to our people or the region? Please nominate them for award by November 30th, 2026 at 5 p.m. And nominations forms are easy to fill out and are available at www.nana.com/NANA Awards. 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And closures for tomorrow, Indigenous Peoples Day, tomorrow, November 12, 2026. Regular business hours will resume on October 13th. 2026, and closures for Northwest Inupiaq Housing Authority
for Indigenous Peoples Day tomorrow, October 12, 2026. Let's see, that's a look at our messages for this hour. And my number again, 907-442-3434 for messages. And heading back to more good music here at KOTC. Good morning.

the Bible says the one who loves his life will lose it, and the one who hates his life in this world will keep it for eternal life. If anyone serves me, he must follow me. Where I am, there my servant also will be. If anyone serves me, the Father will honor him.

That song by Josh Turner with the guitar people with I Serve a Savior. They featured Josh Turner for that CD, Gaither Homecoming Friends. I Serve a Savior. Deku Mary for that CD. Let's see, our time now is 8:30 in the morning and it's weather time. Got the stuff right under my nose here. Anyway, for Bowen in the Sauk Valley, today mostly cloudy. Chance of rain, highs around 40 degrees. Southeast wind at 15 miles an hour. Tonight mostly cloudy, chance of rain, lows in the mid-30s. East winds at 15 miles an hour. And for Monday, Columbus Day, Indigenous Peoples Day, mostly cloudy, chance of rain. Highs around 40 degrees with east winds at 15 miles an hour. Monday night, mostly cloudy, chance of rain and snow. Lows around 30 degrees with east winds at 15 miles an hour. Tuesday, mostly cloudy, chance of rain. Highs in the mid-30s with east winds at 10 miles an hour. Again, for today, mostly cloudy, chance of rain. Highs around 40 degrees, southeast winds at 15 miles an hour. Tonight, mostly cloudy, chance of rain. Lows in the mid-30s with east winds at 15 miles an hour. And that was Baldwin Peninsula, Selk Valley, including Katowice, Narvik. And our current condition file. All these were posted as of 8 o'clock this morning by the National Weather Service. Kotzebue, cloudy, 35 degrees. Winds are east at 12. Barometric pressure 29.37, rising from last hour. Wind chill 26 degrees. We do have 10 mile visibility. Otkavku, Geki, Barrow clear, 25 degrees. Wind southeast at 4. Wind chill 19 degrees, 10 mile visibility. Kivalina cloudy, 37 degrees. Wind southeast at 8. Wind chill 30 degrees, 10 mile visibility. Nome cloudy with rain, 41 degrees. Wind southeast at 12. Wind chill 33 degrees, 9 mile visibility.

5.0, cloudy with fog, 39 degrees. Wind southeast at 13, wind chill 31 degrees, 3-mile visibility. 0.0, cloudy with unknown precipitation, 34 degrees, winds east at 4, wind chill 30 degrees, 10-mile visibility. Red Dog Mine, cloudy with fog and drizzle, 34 degrees, winds east at 6, wind chill 28 degrees, 5-mile visibility. Sawick, partly cloudy, 32 degrees, winds northeast at 6, wind chills 26 degrees, with 10-mile visibility. Shishmaref, Tin City, not available. Let's see, Shishmaref, Tin City, not available. Unalakleet, cloudy, 39 degrees, winds east at 13, wind chill 31 degrees, with 10-mile visibility. Wainwright, cloudy, 30 degrees, winds are calm, 10-mile visibility. Wales, cloudy, 40 degrees, winds northeast at 9, wind chill 33 degrees, with 10-mile visibility. Koya, cloudy, 39 degrees, winds light and variable at 3, wind chill 37 degrees, with 10-mile visibility. Koyuk, winds this hour light and variable at 3. Teller, cloudy with rain, 37 degrees, winds east at 9, wind chill 30 degrees with 10-mile visibility. Kiana, cloudy, 34 degrees, winds calm, 10-mile visibility. Ambler, cloudy, 35 degrees, winds northeast at 5, wind chill 30 degrees, Buckland not available. Deering, clear, 36 degrees, winds southeast at 9, wind chill 28 degrees with 10-mile visibility. Narvik, mostly clear, 34 degrees, winds northeast at 9, wind chill 26 degrees with 9-mile visibility. Note that cloudy with unknown precipitation, 36 degrees, winds calm, 10-mile visibility. Shangna, cloudy, 35 degrees, winds east at 14, wind chill 25 degrees with 10-mile visibility. And going to the interior, Fairbanks, cloudy, 35 degrees, winds are calm, 10-mile visibility. And Fort Wainwright, cloudy, 35 degrees, winds are calm, 10-mile visibility. And going for the south, for McCoy, cloudy with rain, 41 degrees, wind south at 12, wind chill 33 degrees with 9-mile visibility. St. Paul, clear, 41 degrees, winds are west at 11, wind chill 34 degrees with 10-mile visibility. Narvik, City, Anchorage, mostly cloudy, 44 degrees, wind southeast at 14, gusting to 24, wind chill 37 degrees with 10-mile visibility. And Kotchubeo, again cloudy, 35 degrees, winds east at 12, wind chill 26 degrees with 10-mile visibility. And our barometric pressure 29.37, rising from last hour. And Kotchubeo's record high for today, 47 degrees. That was set year 2009. Record low for today, 5 degrees, set 1970. Sunrise this morning, 9:37 a.m. About an hour from now, and we'll set tonight at 7:35 p.m. And I'll give us 9 hours and 58 minutes of daylight for today, and that's a loss of 7 minutes and 23 seconds from yesterday. Can Kotchubeo, cloudy, 35 degrees, winds are east at 12, wind chill 26 degrees with 10-mile visibility. And that's a good our weather for this hour. And our time now is 24 minutes till the hour of 9 here at QTZ. Good morning. And this is going out to all the married couples out there. Good morning. This song's for you and your better half. You know, on the last week of September, I looked at Monday and I said,
Man, I'm supposed to remember something this week. And all that week I tried to remember. And finally, I realized that week that on September 30th, our anniversary. Anyway, I sure wondered what was I supposed to remember. But I found out before September 30th was our anniversary, though. Good morning to you.

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That song by Leroy Wilson with Miranda Lilly. And the one before that one was by the Goodman Revival, I Will Meet You in the Morning. How Far Is Heaven? That was by Wilbur and Kitty Howarth. I Kept Every Promise, that was by the late William Sheldon from the Cottery French Church with Joyful Noise. And You're My Kind of Woman, You're My Kind of Man. That was by Vince Gill with Patti Loveless. We're going to be standing by for some news here at QTZ. We're on AM dial 720 in the computer, QTZ.org. The stuff I had all week is getting better. Take hope for your prayers. Good morning. Standing by for some news. K.O.T.Z. in Kotzebue. Ho la lo tak.

0: Live from NPR News in Washington, I'm Janine Hurst. President Trump says on social media that there's an energy ceasefire between Russia and Ukraine. Ukrainian President Zelensky says he supports the idea, but he still doesn't have the details, and Russia hasn't commented yet. NPR's Luke Garrett has more.
1: Early Sunday, Zelensky said he wanted a deal with Russia that would bar the two warring nations from attacking oil and diesel infrastructure. Here he is on ABC News.
2: We are ready for a ceasefire. We are ready to begin from any kind of steps of de-escalation. We are ready for energy ceasefire, not to attack energy, both sides.
1: Zelensky then committed to holding Ukrainian elections if there's a 60-day ceasefire with Russia. Soon after, Trump announced an energy ceasefire between Ukraine and Russia, quote, effective immediately. But the deal has not been confirmed by Russia. And Zelensky says he and NATO Secretary General Mark Rutte are still awaiting details on this deal between Russia and Ukraine. Luke Garrett, NPR News, the White House.
0: More than 100 people, including children, have died after a migrant boat capsized off the coast of Djibouti. That's according to the UN's migration agencies. Officials say over 100 people are missing, as NPR's Jewel Bright reports.
3: Officials say the boat was traveling from Djibouti to Yemen and was carrying at least 300 passengers. More than 80, mostly Ethiopian migrants, have been rescued. The sea crossing between Djibouti and Yemen is a popular but dangerous route for migrants from the Horn of Africa seeking to reach Gulf countries. The UN's migration agency estimates that more than 500,000 people tried to move along the route last year, and at least 900 people died or went missing along the way. Jewel Bright, NPR News, Lagos.
0: The remnants of Hurricane Isaias are moving up the East Coast, dumping heavy rain and causing flooding, gusty winds, and the threat of tornadoes in places. The National Weather Service has issued flood and tornado watches for part of the Mid-Atlantic. Philippe Papin is with the National Hurricane Center.
4: Rainfall is the primary hazard at this point. The actual wind circulation associated with the storm has continued to spin down over the higher terrain of the Appalachian Mountains. But they are expecting, again, some isolated flooding threat here across the Appalachians.
0: And he says people need to watch out for waterlogged trees that may topple over. The storm hit Destin, Florida, Friday night as a Category 2 storm, and at least 4 deaths are blamed on it. Meanwhile, Hurricane Simon is churning in the Pacific and is expected to make landfall in Mexico today. The Category 4 storm has maximum sustained winds of 145 miles an hour. Forecasters say Simon could bring 10 to 20 inches of rain over parts of southwestern Mexico. You're listening to NPR News from Washington. Pope Leo says he's undergoing surgery to remove a nodule from his lung. The 71-year-old says it's in the initial phase and it's localized, and that the surgery will take place in the next couple of days. He's expected to stay in the hospital for about a week. Leo made the announcement during a Sunday blessing and thanked the crowd for their support and their prayers. It's still not clear, though, if he intends to take a scheduled trip to Uruguay, Argentina, and Peru that was scheduled to take place early next month. Pakistan has imposed emergency rule in the province run by the political party of imprisoned Prime Minister Imran Khan. As Betsy Joles reports from Islamabad, this comes a week after Khan's party began a long march toward the capital.
5: The move effectively suspends the provincial government controlled by Khan's party, Pakistan Tehreek-e-Insaf. It hands some of those powers over to the federal government, which is run by two dynastic political rivals of PTI and heavily influenced by the military. It risks igniting significant political unrest. The decision comes after talks between PTI and the federal government failed to halt the march that has seen Khan supporters demanding his release. The government says PTI's indifference about fighting terrorism in this border region with Afghanistan justifies emergency rule. For NPR News, I'm Betsy Joles in Islamabad.
0: Egypt says a restored version of a second-century painting from the famous Fayum portraits will travel abroad for the first time. It'll be in Rome starting next month. I'm Janine Herbst, NPR News in Washington.
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7: Good morning. It's 6 minutes after 9 here at KOTZ. Local forecasts for Bowen Peninsula, Selwick Valley, including Cotsby, Selwick, Narvik today, mostly cloudy, chance of rain. Highs around 40 degrees, southeast winds to 15 miles an hour. Tonight, mostly cloudy, chance of rain. Lows in the mid-30s, east winds at 15 miles an hour. Monday, Columbus Day, Indigenous Peoples Day. Mostly cloudy, chance of rain. Highs around 40 degrees with east winds to 15 miles an hour. Monday night, mostly cloudy, chance of rain and snow. Lows around 30 degrees with east winds of 15 miles an hour. Tuesday, mostly cloudy, chance of rain. Highs in the mid-30s with east winds at 10 miles an hour. Today, again, mostly cloudy, chance of rain. Highs around 40 degrees, southeast winds of 15 miles an hour. And tonight, mostly cloudy, chance of rain. Lows in the mid-30s, east winds of 15 miles an hour. And currently, Kotzebue are cloudy. And our temperature is 35 degrees, winds east at 13, barometric pressure steady at 29.37, wind chill 26 degrees, we do have 10 mile visibility, we're east at 13 this hour, is our winds, cloudy skies, 35 degrees, winds east at 13, wind chill 26 degrees, we do have 10-mile visibility for this hour. And Kotzebue's record high for today, 47 degrees. That was set year 2009. Record low for today, 5 degrees, set 1970. Sunrise this morning, a little over half an hour from now at 9:37 a.m. We'll set tonight at 7:35 p.m. And that'll give us 9 hours and 58 minutes of daylight for today. And that's a loss of 7 minutes and 23 seconds from yesterday. Again, Kotzebue were cloudy, 35 degrees. Winds are east at 13. Wind chill 26 degrees. We do have 10-mile visibility for this hour. That's a look at our news and weather for this hour. 920 messages coming your way. 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

That song by Simon Maggie, Alexi, with I Invite You to My Wedding. And the one before that one, Go Rest High Upon the Mountain, that was by the Gaither Homecoming Friends. And A Man Who Can by Robert Sheldon. Good morning to you. You're listening to Sunday Morning Music here at KUTZ. Trying to get ready for some messages for you. My number here, 907-442-3434 for messages. Good morning. Let's see. ARVO Veterinary Clinic is coming to Kotzebue in November. Coming to Kotzebue October 16th to the 18th. 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Crawley Dock closure through the weekend, and that's Shore Avenue. Crawley Dock closed to traffic due to the winter storage of tug and barge. Thank you for your understanding. That's on Front Street here in Kotzebue. ATC CDL class at Alaska Technical Center, Drive Alaska's Future, and the dates for Kotzebue, October 26th through October 30th, and practical training in Palmer, November 2 through November 20th. Number to call, 907-442-1512, or email recruiting at nwarctic.org. That number to call again, 907-442-1512. Trick or Test says diabetes screening event, Halloween's Kotzebue Saturday Markets on 534 Bison Street, 12:30 to 3:30 p.m. Stop by for a quick screening for diabetes, and that's from Manilk Association. Once again, Saturday Markets at Lions Club, 12:30 to 3:30 p.m. Nana Regional Corporation Board of Directors declared a 2026 fall distribution of $16.87 per share, payable on or about November 13, 2026, to shareholders of record as of November 9, 2026. 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Northwest Independent Housing Authority closed for Indigenous Peoples Day, November 12, 2026. And also the closures for Columbus Day, Indigenous People Day, on October 12, 2026, tomorrow Monday. Regular business hours will resume October 13, 2026. And that's from Northwest Inupiat Housing Authority. That's a look at our messages for this hour. And my number again, 907
442-3434.

That's the Kotzebue men from KFC. I will say maybe Kentucky Fried Chicken. I wouldn't mind a big bucket of fried chicken there, KFC. That's from Kotzebue French Church, the Kotzebue men. Satisfied. Hey, let's see, 29 minutes to the hour. 29 minutes after the hour of 9. Maybe I should wait another minute to do weather. Just have a quiet moment. No, I better do weather. Let's see, bound for the Tisalik Valley, including Kotzebue, Sewick, Narvik. Today, mostly cloudy, chance of rain. Highs around 40 degrees, southeast wind to 15 miles an hour. Tonight, mostly cloudy, chance of rain. Lows in the mid-30s with east winds of 15 miles an hour. Monday, Columbus Day, Indigenous Peoples Day. Mostly cloudy, chance of rain. Highs around 40 degrees. East winds of 15 miles an hour. Monday night, mostly cloudy, chance of rain and snow. Lows around 30 degrees. West east winds of 15 miles an hour. Tuesday, mostly cloudy, chance of rain. Highs in the mid-30s. West east winds to 10 miles an hour. Today again, mostly cloudy, chance of rain. Highs around 40 degrees, southeast winds at 15 miles an hour. Tonight, mostly cloudy, chance of rain. Lows in the mid-30s, southeast winds to 15 miles an hour. And that was a look at the local forecast. Bowen visits Sawick Valley. And let me see our current condition file. And all these were posted at 9 o'clock this morning by the National Weather Service, Anchorage, Alaska. Kotzebue on the list, cloudy, 35 degrees, winds east at 13. Barometric pressure 29.37, rising from last hour. Wind chill 26 degrees. We do have 10-mile visibility. Utqiagvik, Barrow, cloudy, 26 degrees, wind south at 5, wind chill 19 degrees, 10-mile visibility. Campbell, mostly cloudy, 40 degrees, winds northeast at 5, wind chill 36 degrees, 10-mile visibility. Kivalina, cloudy, 36 degrees, winds east at 8, wind chill 29 degrees, 10-mile visibility. Nome, cloudy, 42 degrees, wind southeast at 13, wind chill 35 degrees. 10-mile visibility. Point Hope, cloudy, 39 degrees. Wind southeast at 12, wind chill 31 degrees, 9-mile visibility. Point Hope, wind southeast at 12 this hour. Point Lay, cloudy, 34 degrees, winds east at 5, wind chill 29 degrees, 10-mile visibility. Red Dog Mine, cloudy, fog and drizzle, 34 degrees, winds east at 6, wind chill 28 degrees, 4-mile visibility.

at 5, wind chill 28 degrees with 10 mile visibility. Shishmaref 10 city not available. Unalakleet clear 39 degrees, winds east at 13. Wind chill 31 degrees, 10 mile visibility. Wainwright cloudy 29 degrees, winds east at 3. Wind chill 25 degrees, 10 mile visibility. Wales cloudy with rain 38 degrees, winds northeast at 8. Wind chill 31 degrees, 10 mile visibility. Koya cloudy, 39 degrees, winds light and variable at 4. Wind chill 36 degrees, 10 mile visibility. Koyak winds are light and variable at 4. Taylor cloudy with unknown precipitation, 35 degrees, winds north, winds are east at 4. Wind chill 31 degrees, 10 mile visibility. Wales cloudy with rain, 38 degrees, winds are northeast at 8, wind chill 31 degrees, 10 mile visibility. Kind of cloudy, 35 degrees, winds east at 4, wind chill 31 degrees, 10 mile visibility. Ambler cloudy, 35 degrees, winds north at 6, wind chill 29 degrees. Buckland not available. Deering partly cloudy, 37 degrees. No winds given for Deering. 10 mile visibility. Narvik cloudy, 34 degrees. Winds east at 7. Wind chill 27 degrees. 9 mile visibility. Notak cloudy, 36 degrees, winds east at 5. Wind chill 31 degrees, 10 mile visibility. Shungnak cloudy, 35 degrees. Winds east at 15, gusting to 20. Wind chill 25 degrees, 10 mile visibility. And going to the interior Fairbanks. Mostly cloudy. 36 degrees, winds north at 3. Wind chill 33 degrees, 10 mile visibility. For Wainwright cloudy, 35 degrees, winds are calm, 9 mile visibility. And going further south, Macquarie cloudy, rain 40 degrees, wind south at 13. Wind chill 32 degrees, 10 mile visibility. St. Paul mostly clear, 41 degrees. Winds west at 14. Wind chill 33 degrees, 10 mile visibility.

Sawanga, mostly cloudy, 38 degrees, winds calm, 10 mile visibility. Sawa, cloudy, 33 degrees, winds east.

Our big city anchor is cloudy with rain, 44 degrees. Wind southeast at 16, gusting to 24. Wind chill 36 degrees with 9 mile visibility. And Kotchery again cloudy, 35 degrees. Winds east at 13. Wind chill 26 degrees. We do have 10 mile visibility for this hour. And Kotchery's record high for today, 37 degrees. That was set year 2009. Record low for today, 5 degrees, set in 1970. Sunrise this morning was at just about right now at 9:37 a.m. We'll set tonight at 7:35 p.m. And that'll give us 9 hours and 58 minutes of daylight for today. And that's a loss of 7 minutes and 23 seconds from yesterday. Again, Kotchery were cloudy, 35 degrees. Winds east at 13, wind chill 26 degrees. And we do have 10 mile visibility for this hour. And that's a good our weather for this hour. Good morning to you. 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

That song by Barbara Mandrell with Where Could I Go? And the one that's got a 1990 date on that CD, Where Could I Go? They don't make CDs like they used to. Anyway, Audie God, that was But I Caught You, French Church. Let's see, it'll be Worth It After All by Leroy and Carol Wilson. And Just a Closer Walk with Thee, that was by Barbara Mandrell. Good morning to you. Listen to Sunday morning music here at KOTZ. We're going to be standing by for some news here at KOTZ. 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At the top of the hour, it'll be 10 o'clock in the morning. 10:01 news for you. Then weather and messages next hour with weather and more good music here at KOTZ. 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Stand by for some good times next hour. KOTZ in Kotzebue. Good morning.

I was walking in darkness. I couldn't seem to find my way.

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1: Live from NPR News in Washington, I'm Janine Herbst. President Trump says on social media that Russia and Ukraine have agreed to an energy ceasefire, claiming both sides agreed to it, even though Russia hasn't commented. And Ukrainian President Zelensky says he found out about it when he read Trump's post. But Oleksandr Moretzko, a member of Ukraine's parliament and the chair of its Committee on Foreign Policy, says there is no ceasefire.
2: In the morning, there were nonstop air raid alerts going off. Then I heard rather loud explosions. So we don't have any ceasefire or energy truce whatsoever. And to me, this statement by President Trump came as a quiet surprise.
1: Speaking there to NPR's All Things Considered, Trump had recently blamed Zelensky for the rise in diesel prices that happened after Trump started the war in Iran in February, which sent oil prices rising around the world. Trump also had said Ukraine needs a new president. There's been another missile attack at the passenger terminal at the Riyadh International Airport in Saudi Arabia. Officials say there were injuries and that flights are still suspended. NPR's Aya Batraoui reports this comes a day after a strike by Houthi rebels left at least 13 people dead, including an American, and hundreds injured.
3: This is the deadliest attack on the capital, Riyadh, since 2015, when Saudi Arabia led a coalition of countries into war in Yemen against the Iran-backed Houthis. Prior to Saturday's attack, the Houthis had already hit Riyadh's airport twice, piercing through Saudi Arabia's air defenses. The group is also targeting airports in the south and east. The Houthis have declared Saudi airspace and airports as theaters of operations, with the exception, they say, of airports for Mecca and Medina. The attacks come as Saudi forces and their Yemeni government allies carry out hundreds of airstrikes and attacks on the Houthis to try and recapture Yemeni territory along the Red Sea. Aya Batraoui, NPR News, Dubai.
1: Mathematicians are digging through hundreds of research papers and proofs released by the company OpenAI earlier last week. NPR's Jeff Brumfield reports they've got their work cut out for them.
4: Among the more than 370 solutions generated by AI was one for a long-standing problem in algebraic geometry. Daniel Litt of the University of Toronto was initially excited until he found a sign error that meant it was wrong. OpenAI has now retracted the papers in question. Litt says he still thinks the AI pushed out many brilliant solutions.
5: My hope is that we're able to extract interesting ideas, interesting understanding from them, but that's like a lot of work.
4: Human mathematicians will have to read thousands of pages of AI-generated manuscripts to see what they can learn. Jeff Brumfield, NPR News.
1: And you're listening to NPR News from Washington. Hurricane Simon, a Category 4 storm with maximum sustained winds of 145 miles an hour, is churning just off the coast of Mexico in the Pacific, and it's expected to move inland later today as an extremely powerful storm. Forecasters say Simon could bring 10 to 20 inches of rain over parts of southwestern Mexico, and the National Hurricane Center says flooding and mudslides are possible. The popular tourist destination of Puerto Vallarta boarded up windows on stores and hotels, and one state has already canceled school for tomorrow and started evacuations. Pope Leo says he will undergo lung surgery this week. NPR's Eva Pukach has more.
6: Pope Leo made the announcement during his weekly blessing in St. Peter's Square. He told the crowd doctors had found a localized nodule in the, quote, very early stages in his lung.
7: I medici ritengono opportuno.
6: He says the doctors believe it is best to intervene and is following their advice to undergo surgery to remove it. Leo has had no known health problems. The American Cancer Society says lung nodules are most often the cause of old infections or scar tissue. Most are benign, but tests are needed to determine whether the nodule is cancerous. The Vatican says the surgery is scheduled for, quote, the first days of this week, with recovery being about a week. Eva Pukach, NPR News.
1: Major League Baseball's National League Championship Series gets underway tonight as the Los Angeles Dodgers and the Milwaukee Brewers start the best of seven matchup. 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
9: 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It's 6 minutes after 10 here at KUTZ. Local forecast for Baldwin, Peninsula, Sauk Valley, including Kotchewi, Sauk, Narvik. Today, mostly cloudy, chance of rain. Highs around 40 degrees with southeast winds to 15 miles an hour. Tonight, mostly cloudy, chance of rain. Lows in the mid-30s with east wind to 15 miles an hour. Monday, Columbus Day, Indigenous Peoples Day, mostly cloudy, chance of rain. Highs around 40 degrees, east winds to 15 miles an hour. Monday night, mostly cloudy, chance of rain and snow. Lows around 30 degrees, east winds to 15 miles an hour. Tuesday, mostly cloudy, chance of rain. Highs in the mid-30s with east winds to 10 miles an hour. Again, for today, mostly cloudy, chance of rain. Highs around 40 degrees, southeast wind to 15 miles an hour. Tonight, mostly cloudy, chance of rain. Lows in the mid-30s with east wind to 15 miles an hour. And currently, Kotzebue, cloudy skies, 35 degrees, winds east at 16, wind chill 24 degrees, and we do have 10-mile visibility for this hour. And Kotzebue's record high for today, 47 degrees. That was set year 2009. Record low for today, 5 degrees, set in 1970.

Sun rose this morning 9:37 a.m. We'll set tonight at 7:35 p.m. And that'll give us 9 hours and 58 minutes of daylight for today. And that's a loss of 7 minutes and 23 seconds from yesterday. Again, Cotchview cloudy, 35 degrees. Winds are east at 16, wind chill 24 degrees. We do have 10-mile visibility for this hour. That's a look at our news and our weather for this hour. 1020 messages coming your way. 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

That song by the Jubilee Echoes, Let Me In. Sweet, Sweet Anointing, that was by Leroy Wilson. Yes, I Know by Robert Sheldon. Good morning to you listening to Sunday Morning Music here at KUTZ. My number here, 907-442-3434 for messages. 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And that's where the veterinary clinic for October 16th through October 18th. Crawley Dock closure still going on this weekend. Crawley Dock and Shore Avenue at the Crawley Dock will be closed to the traffic for winter storage of tug and barge. That's for this weekend. Thank you for your patience and understanding, they say, and that's from Crawley. Alaska Technical Center CDL class, Drive Alaska's Future, it says. Class date in Kotzebue, October 26th to October 30th. Practicum training in Palmer, November 2 through November 20th. You can call 907-1512 or email recruiting at nwardic.org. That number to call again, 907-442-1512. And this says trick or test diabetes screening event. Halloween Saturday market, 534 Bison Street, 12:30 to 3:30 p.m. Stop by for a quick screening for diabetes. And this is sponsored by Manila Association. And once again, that's Halloween's Kotzebue Saturday Market on Bison Street Lions Club event at 12:30 to 3:30 p.m. on Saturday's markets. And Nana Regional Corporation Board of Directors declared a 2026 fall distribution of $16.87 per share payable on or about November 13, 2026 to shareholders of record as of November 9, 2026, November 6, 2026 at 5 p.m. is the deadline to sign up for direct deposits, changing your address, or enrolling a new shareholder. 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That number, 907-478-3301. And Northwest Unified Housing Authority closed for Indigenous Peoples Day, November 12, 2026. Also Columbus Day, November 12, 2026. Regular business hours will resume October 13th from Northwest Inupiaq Housing Authority. They're closed during Indigenous Peoples Day. And let's look at our messages for this hour. My number again, 907-442-3434 for messages.

Trump Too Far Look Back. That was by Soul Kelly and Friends. And that took us up to weather time here at KOTZ. It's 29 minutes after the hour of 11, after the hour of 10. The phone's been pretty busy so far, so thank you for your patience. I'm here alone at the station, so got many things to do during Sunday morning music. Thank you for listening to our good programming on this Sunday morning. Take okay with easy stuff for always helping us volunteers. When they say kayong nagtunga on Sundays, and they'll get right on it. Thank you for your support. I better do weather before I puyuk. Puyuk to the back to move labak. Back to my old self. Last Sunday I couldn't speak at all until I tried to do weather when I came on Sunday morning. And thank you, Wagyak Naktungo. Still though, I've been fighting something all weeks, but I sure see pissed off this morning. Sure sweat, kind of sweat off whatever was bothering me all last week. Thank you. Hey, weather time for you here at KOTZ. Today, mostly cloudy, chance of rain. Highs around 40 degrees, southeast winds of 15 miles an hour. Tonight, mostly cloudy, chance of rain. Lows in the mid-30s with east winds of 15 miles an hour. Monday, Columbus Day, Indigenous Peoples Day. Mostly cloudy, chance of rain. Highs around 40 degrees with east winds to 15 miles an hour. Monday night, mostly cloudy, chance of rain and snow. Lows around 30 degrees with east winds of 15 miles an hour. Tuesday, mostly cloudy, chance of rain. Highs in the mid-30s with east winds to 10 miles an hour. Today, again, mostly cloudy, chance of rain. Highs around 40 degrees, southeast winds to 15 miles an hour. And tonight, mostly cloudy, chance of rain. Lows in the mid-30s with east winds of 15 miles an hour. Miles an hour. Monday, Columbus Day, Indigenous Peoples Day. Mostly cloudy, chance of rain. Highs around 40 degrees with east winds to 15 miles an hour. Monday night, mostly cloudy, chance of rain and snow. Lows around 30 degrees with east winds of 15 miles an hour. Tuesday, mostly cloudy, chance of rain. Highs in the mid-30s with east winds to 10 miles an hour. Today, again, mostly cloudy, chance of rain. Highs around 40 degrees, southeast winds to 15 miles an hour. And tonight, mostly cloudy, chance of rain. Lows in the mid-30s with east winds of 15 miles an hour. And today, mostly cloudy, chance of rain. Highs in the mid-30s with east winds to 10 miles an hour. Today, again, mostly cloudy, chance of rain. Highs around 40 degrees, southeast winds to 15 miles an hour. And tonight, mostly cloudy, chance of rain. Lows in the mid-30s with east winds of 15 miles an hour. And mostly cloudy, chance of rain. Lows in the mid-30s with east winds of 15 miles an hour.

Song by the Norvig singers when we all get home. That was a good morning to Dad Clarence Snyder in Norvig, miss and love you. And that's from your daughter at work. Please play Norvig singers when we all get home. Another one request, Tall Great Thou Art by Carrie Armstrong. Good morning to Sunny Norton and friends and family in the Atlanta region. Love and miss you all. We love you. And this from Ramona and Johnny here in Cotterville, by request, this, when we also get home, how great thou art.

That was by request, How Great Thou Art, Bark, by Carrie Armstrong. Good morning to Sonny Norton and friend and family in the Nata region. Love you and miss you. We love you. And just remember Rowan, Ramona and Johnny here in Kotzebue. Thank you for your calls this morning. And another one by request. Good Sunday morning to everyone. Have a wonderful day. And good morning to neighbors in Shungnak. Also to mom and dad in Shungnak and brothers Aaron and Andy. Sisters Arrain. Also good morning to Nicole and Eric. And this from Crystal and Carl in Barrow. We enjoy Sunday mornings too with you, Ernie, here in Barrow. Please play Keeper of the Door for this request. Thank you for your calls.

Keep You Out the Door. That was by Frank Burns. And that was Good Morning. Good Sunday morning to friends and family. Have a wonderful day. Good morning to neighbors in Chungnak. Also, Mom and Dad and brothers Aaron and Andy. Sisters Arane with Good Morning to Nicole and Eric. And it's from Crystal and Carlin Barrow. It says, we enjoy listening to Sunday morning music with Ernie here in Barrow. Thank you for your calls. Another one by request. Really calls this morning, earlier this morning.

That was by request Lloyd Morris with What a Savior. And another one, please play Norvik French Church Going Home. And this from Pauline Sheldon. And this came over the computer. It says, good morning to my parents in Norvik. And I chose this Norvik group singers. And it's a translated song for this request.

0: That was a song by the Nordic singers translated. I was trying to figure out what the song says, but they sang too fast for me. Anyway, that was by request substitute. Please play Nordic French Church Going Home and Good Morning to Parents in Nordic. And it's from Pauline Sheldon. Over the computer here. I believe that was William Sheldon on the piano. There, I know he played the piano. Anyway, that was by request. Good morning to you, another one by request. By request, Supper Time by Raymond Lee.
1: Supper Time. It's Raymond Lee. To all the mothers, Nana Region.

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1: Live from NPR News in Washington, I'm Janine Herbst. President Trump says Russia and Ukraine agreed to an energy ceasefire, but Russia hasn't commented, and Ukraine's President Zelensky says he learned of it when he read Trump's social media post. Russia attacked the Kharkiv region of Ukraine today, hitting near a grocery store that left at least three people dead, others injured. Meanwhile, Trump has been working to bring down diesel prices in the U.S. without success and now says he will lift some U.S. sanctions on Russia in return for millions of tons of diesel fuel. NPR's Mara Liasson has more.
2: Although analysts say this latest move may not make much of a difference, it once again shows Trump siding with Russia over Ukraine. Trump has called on Ukraine to stop bombing Russian oil refineries, but he hasn't applied similar pressure to Russia to stop bombing Ukraine's electrical grid or civilian targets. And he says Ukrainian leader Volodymyr Zelensky should be replaced by someone more willing to make a deal with Russia. Trump has blamed the Ukrainian strikes for raising oil prices when the biggest driver of higher prices is the war in Iran. His move comes after Congress passed legislation giving him more power to pressure Russia's economy. But critics say allowing Russia to make money by exporting diesel fuel will do exactly the opposite. Mara Liasson, NPR News.
1: Prediction market Kalshi has hired a former FBI agent to run its first anti-money laundering team. As NPR's Bobby Allen reports, it comes as prediction market firms face increased legal scrutiny from state and federal regulators.
3: Former FBI agent and federal prosecutor Sean Fern will lead the team. Their focus, preventing criminals in the U.S. and abroad from using Kalshi to launder money.
4: On a day-to-day basis, I think that involves knowing who our customers are, getting a better understanding of where their money comes from, ensuring that we're not doing business with sanctioned entities or parties.
3: Prediction markets allow people to bet on sports, elections, politics, policy announcements. They have exploded in growth, crossing $260 billion in bets this year. That's triple last year's total. But some of those bets have been the subject of investigations over insider trading and market manipulation, like when former Congressman George Santos settled with regulators over rigging a market. Fern says part of his goal is to prevent the money laundering scandals that beset the cryptocurrency industry. Bobby Allen, NPR News.
1: The remnants of Isa Is are bringing heavy rain and flooding to parts of the mid-Atlantic after hitting Florida Friday night as a Category 2 hurricane. The storm's blamed for at least four deaths. Meanwhile, the remnants of Tropical Storm Rachel battered Southern California with rain, gusty winds, and flooding that will continue in the southwest through tonight. And the powerful Category 4 Hurricane Simon is pounding Mexico's Pacific coast. It's expected to make landfall today. This is NPR. Some Chesapeake Bay oyster farmers and harvesters are getting a boost from robots. As NPR's Ari Daniel reports, an engineer at the University of Maryland is finding new uses for the water robots.
5: Oyster reefs used to abound in the Chesapeake, but over-harvesting decimated their ranks. Watermen face the daunting task of knowing when and where to harvest the adults. Mechanical engineer Miao Yu says the water's so murky that the effort tends to be a stab in the dark.
6: Our goal is to transform that guesswork into precision.
5: So she and her team scan the seabed using sonar and video footage from a raft-like surface robot and a smaller underwater robot. They then use AI to stitch the visuals together and analyze them to determine if oysters are present and alive and how big they are. They're still refining the algorithms, but Yu's hoping the technology might one day be modified and scaled nationally. Ari Daniel, NPR News.
1: At the weekend box office, the horror film Other Mommy took the top spot, debuting with an estimated $27 million in ticket sales. That's against a reported $19 million budget. And the other big release this weekend, Aaron Sorkin's The Social Reckoning, a film about a Facebook whistleblower who leaked incriminating documents to a Wall Street reporter. Wall Street Journal reporter took fifth place with $5 million. Rounding out the top five, the Anne Hathaway psychological thriller Verity with $11 million in second place. I'm Janine Herbst, and you're listening to NPR News from Washington.
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Good morning. It's 6 minutes after 11 here at QTZ. Weather time, ball and tendance, the Salwick Valley, including Cotterie, Salwick, Norick today. Mostly cloudy, chance of rain, highs in the mid around 40 degrees, southeast winds of 15 miles an hour. Tonight, mostly cloudy, chance of rain, lows in the mid-30s, east winds of 15 miles an hour. Monday, Columbus Day, Indigenous Peoples Day, mostly cloudy with chance of rain. Highs around 40 degrees, east winds of 15 miles an hour. Monday night, mostly cloudy, chance of rain and snow. Lows around 30 degrees with east winds of 15 miles an hour. Tuesday, mostly cloudy, chance of rain. Highs in the mid-30s with east winds of 10 miles an hour. Again, for today, mostly cloudy, chance of rain. Highs around 40 degrees, southeast winds of 15 miles an hour. And tonight, mostly cloudy, chance of rain. Lows in the mid-30s with east winds to 15 miles an hour. And currently, Kotzebue were cloudy. And our temperature is 35 degrees. Winds are east at 16, wind chill 24 degrees. And we do have 10-mile visibility. And Kotzebue's record time for today, 47 degrees. That was set year 2009. Record low for today, 5 degrees, set 1970. Sun rose this morning, 9:37 a.m. will set tonight at 7:35 p.m. And they'll give us 9 hours and 58 minutes of daylight for today. And that's a loss of 7 minutes. And 23 seconds from yesterday. Again, Kotzebue cloudy, 35 degrees. Winds east at 16. Wind chill 24 degrees. And we do have 10-mile visibility for this hour. That's a look at our news and weather for this hour. 11:20 messages coming your way. Give me a call, 907-442-3434. 11:30 our weather, and then our recorded program, Sing for Joy. And that'll round off the 11 o'clock hour for Sunday Morning Music here at QTZ. Good morning. Sunday Morning Music can be found on dial 720 in the computer, QTZ.org. And for Sunday Morning Music, my name is Ernie. Volunteer at your service here at QTZ for this fine Sunday morning. Jesus.

0: 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Do-do-do-do-do-do-do-do. 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
1: Hello?
0: Hey, hello, Jesus? 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
0: Hey, Jesus, I need some help.
1: Hey, paano pa yung ako na eh?

way, the truth, and the life. 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Though your sins be as scarlet, they shall be white as snow. Though they be red like crimson, they shall be as wool.

0: That song by the Guided Lights with Hallelujah, He Saved Me, and the one before that one, I Kept Every Promise, that was by the late Reverend William Sheldon from the Calgary French Church. I Kept Every Promise. Jesus on the Main Line by the Guided Lights. Good morning. Looking at messages. 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Crawley Dock closure started October 9th, 2026 to this weekend. Crawley Dock and Shore Avenue at the Crawley Dock will be closed to traffic to winter storage of tug and barge. Thank you for your patience and understanding. And this happened to the weekend here in Kotzebue. At ATC CDL class at Alaska Technical Center, Drive Alaska's Future, it says, class dates in Kotzebue, October 26th through October 30th, 2026. Practicum training in Palmer, November 2 through November 20. 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Number to call again, 907-442-1512 for this CDL class at Alaska Technical Center here in Kotzebue. Now, the Regional Corporation Board of Directors declared a 2026 fall distribution of $16.87 per share, payable on or about November 13, 2026, to shareholders of record as of November 9, 2026. 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Once again, that deadline is November 6, 2026 at 5 p.m. And if you have any questions, give them a call, 1-800-478-3301. 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And that message from NANA. In Northwest Unified Housing Authority closed for Indigenous Peoples Day, October 12, 2026. Regular business hours will resume October 13th, 2026. And that's from Northwest Inupiaq Housing Authority. They're closed on November 12th for Indigenous Peoples Day. Regular business hours will resume October 13th, Tuesday, at 8 o'clock in the morning. And that's from Northwest Inupiaq Housing Authority. And that seemed to be it for our messages for this hour. And it looks like my number for messages throughout this week, 907 442 3434. Good morning to everyone listening. And back to more good music here at KOTZ right after this word.
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0: Narvik. Today, mostly cloudy, chance of rain. Highs around 40 degrees, southeast winds to 15 miles an hour. Tonight, mostly cloudy, chance of rain. Lows in the mid-30s with east winds to 15 miles an hour. Monday, Columbus Day, Indigenous Peoples Day. Mostly cloudy, chance of rain. Highs around 40 degrees with east winds of 15 miles an hour. Monday night, mostly cloudy, chance of rain and snow. Lows around 30 degrees with east winds of 15 miles an hour. Tuesday, mostly cloudy, chance of rain. Highs in the mid-30s. East winds at 10 miles an hour. Again, for today, mostly cloudy, chance of rain. Highs around 40 degrees. Southeast winds of 15 miles an hour. Tonight, mostly cloudy, chance of rain. Highs in the mid-30s with east winds of 15 miles an hour. And currently, Kotchubee, we are cloudy, temperature 35 degrees. Winds are east at 16. Wind chill 24 degrees this hour. We do have 10-mile visibility. In Kotchubee's record high for today, 47 degrees. That was set year 2009. Record low for today, 5 degrees, set in 1970. Sun rose this morning, 9:37 a.m. We'll set tonight at 7:35 p.m. And that'll give us 9 hours and 58 minutes of daylight for today. And that's a loss of 7 minutes and 23 seconds from yesterday. Again, Kotchubee, we're cloudy, 35 degrees. Winds east at 16, wind chill 24 degrees. And we do have 10-mile visibility for this hour. And that's look at our weather for this hour. Time now is 24 minutes to the hour of 12 noon here at KUTZ. And it's time for our recorded program, Sing for Joy. It's also time for me to say good morning for this fine Sunday morning. Great to be with you on this fine Sunday morning. Thank you for all your calls this morning. And thank you for being with me for Sunday morning music here at KUTZ. KUTZ staff also support Sunday morning music. When we need help, they come over and point us in the right direction as volunteers. Also, thank you for supporting Sunday morning music here at KUTZ. I'm sure if you want to donate, you still can and earn a spot for a prize for the grand prizes that's going to be drawn later on in the future. So, thank you for supporting Sunday morning music. Hey, whatever you're doing this week, if you're still going to be out on a boat, and if you go out on the outings, please make sure the ice is safe enough for you and your children to be on. Little children, all the konaknak this time of the year, so make sure they're going to be out on a boat in your communities. Make sure they stay off the ice to make sure it's thick enough for them to be on. Have a real super week if you're going to be out on a boat, in a boat still. Wear a life jacket, and those of you carrying your boat also wear a life jacket. And if you're going to be out on the trail, make sure you ease up on the throttle and watch out for other people using trail system in your area. Keep yourself safe and your loved ones safe as well. Have a real super week and God's blessings. And I'll see you bright and early next Sunday morning here at KUTZ in Kotzebue.
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2: At the Lamb's High Feast we sing praise to our victorious King, who hath washed us in the tide flowing from his pierced side. Praise we him whose love divine gives his sacred blood from wine, gives his body for the feast, Christ the victim, Christ the priest. These are the words that begin our program today, sung to a German tune arranged by Bach. We open with the early Christian text, At the Lamb's High Feast we sing, giving thanks for the mysteries of communion. At the altar, we encounter Jesus, who is both host and food, whose work on the cross opens wide the way of salvation. We hear it this week in light of a parable of Jesus, the parable of the wedding banquet from Matthew 22. Read together with two other parables that come before it, we're reminded that in the kingdom of God, our expectations are turned upside down. We can't guess who will be part of the work of God in the world, who will be welcomed into the banquet hall, who will be the ones to receive grace and mercy. We can simply gather around the Eucharistic feast, grateful for the welcome.

That song by Porter Wagoner with the Blackwood Brothers, Rock of Ages, Hai Domi. Bobby Nkotor wrote that was by the Sowik French Church Fundraiser Group. Good morning. Looking at weather for this hour. Bobby Nkotor, the Sowik Valley, including Kotvi Sowik.

Thomas Foster conducted the choir of All Saints Episcopal Church in Beverly Hills, California, singing Johann Sebastian Bach's setting of At the Lamb's High Feast We Sing, a Latin hymn translated to English by Robert Campbell. Tune by Jakob Hintze. The organist was Craig Phillips. This week's rather complicated parable from Matthew is paired with a much less complex text from the Book of Psalms, the well-loved Psalm 23. The psalmist's poetry offers us an image of God as a generous shepherd, whose care and love journey with us through the depths of suffering. Even in the valley of the shadow of death, God the shepherd is with us. God's rod and staff comfort us. Our musical setting of the 23rd Psalm today is by Leonard Bernstein, renowned American composer and conductor. Most famous for his musicals, like West Side Story, he's also composed substantial concert works, like Chichester Psalms, which we'll hear a movement from in a moment. The work was a commission from the Dean of Chichester Cathedral in Sussex, England, written for use at a music festival in 1965. Although Bernstein had been experimenting with 12-tone music at that point in his compositional career, he left those experimentations aside for Chichester Psalms. The work combines more traditional sounds of the English church music tradition with elements of the Jewish liturgical tradition. You'll hear those echoes in his setting of Psalm 23, which includes solo and choral singing, orchestral accompaniment, and harp, a reminder of King David. As for the text, the psalm setting is not just a simple psalm setting of Psalm 23. Sung in Hebrew, the text also moves rather abruptly into verses from Psalm 2, which begin, "Why do the nations rage and the people imagine a vain thing?" Later, the text and music return to the pastoral images of Psalm 23, ending with the assurance that although the world around us may be in turmoil, we will dwell in the house of the Lord all our lives long. Listen, though, for the very end of the piece. That assurance, it seems, is hard won.

We heard the second movement from Leonard Bernstein's Chichester Psalms, performed by the Atlanta Symphony Orchestra and Chorus of Atlanta, Georgia, under the direction of Robert Shaw. To learn more about the music you hear on our program, visit us on the web at singforjoy.org or find us on Facebook and Instagram at singforjoy. The appointed scripture readings for the week invite us now to the words of Philippians 4. Rejoice in the Lord always. Again, I will say, rejoice. Let your gentleness be known to everyone. The Lord is near. Do not be anxious about anything, but in everything, by prayer and supplication, with thanksgiving, let your requests be made known to God. And the peace of God, which surpasses all understanding, will guard your hearts and your minds in Christ Jesus. Our musical setting of these verses comes from the English Baroque composer Henry Purcell. The extended overture sets the tone for a musical expression of rejoicing, and as the voices enter, the gentle joy continues.

We heard the music of Henry Purcell with his setting of verses from Philippians 4, Rejoice in the Lord Alway. Harry Christophers conducted the 16 and the 16 Orchestra. We close today's program with the Edward Plumptree hymn, Rejoice Ye Pure in Heart, set to a tune by Edward Messiter and arranged by John Ferguson. We'll hear Ferguson at the organ, leading the St. Olaf Cantorai of Northfield, Minnesota, and a Sing for Joy hymn festival congregation. Again, remembering the words of Philippians 4, we are sent out with words and music of rejoicing. Sing for Joy listeners will especially appreciate the second stanza, a word of gratitude for the hymnody that sustains us through the ages. With voice as full and strong as ocean's surging praise, send forth the sturdy hymns of old, the psalms of ancient days. Rejoice, rejoice, rejoice, give thanks, and sing. And we go forth today with the words of the hymn's doxology. Praise God who reigns on high, the Lord whom we adore, the Father's.

Well, hello there, everybody. It is Sunday, October 11th, 2026. This is Sunday Potluck. I'm Mike Laughlin, and here we go.

And that's Red Joe, starting us off like clockwork, as he does every week with the Manhattan Spiritual. Let me get that out of there. Hello, everybody. How you doing? Mike Laughlin here with you. I'm glad you joined me today. On the show today, we have a new selection from Amy Grant that has hit YouTube already and is getting a lot of likes. We also have, story-wise, two stories about some classic songs from the 70s, one from the beginning of the decade and one from the end of the decade. We also, as we do every time this year, we have the nominees for the Toy Hall of Fame. They came out this week, so we'll go over who might be going into the, I should say, what might be going into the Hall of Fame. Next week I'll be here, and the following week, Jasmine and I'll be here. It'll be the Sunday Potluck record album. If Jasmine and I were going to make a record album, what would we put in it and how would we do it? Tune in to find out. But anyway, let's get to today's show. Reason why I wasn't here last week and Jasmine did a great job was it was my birthday at 68 now, 68 trips around the sun. And I'm hoping for about 32 more. Yeah, I'm aiming for 100. Let's see what happens. Anyway, I was looking through songs, and this one kind of had a birthday ring to it. So and there are parts of it that day I felt. So this is Ray Price, and I Wish I Was 18 Again.

at a bar down in Dallas, an old man chimed in, and they thought

Frankie Valli and the Four Seasons and Walk On By. Before that, Sammy Davis Jr. and the Days of Wine and Roses. Olivia Newton-John with What Is Life. The new one from A.B. Grant featuring John Foreman. That is Please Don't Make Me Beg. Very good song. I hope it climbs further. And then Ray Price with I Wish I Was 18 Again. Someday I hope to find the George Burns version of that, which made the charts back in late 79, early 80, because that's a great song, the way he does it. But it's kind of been buried away, so someday hopefully we can find it on all this online stuff, and we'll play it for you. All right, first story. I said I had a couple songs from the 70s I had stories about, one early and one late. Well, this is the early one. It is a favorite of marching bands and pep bands everywhere. So if you've ever listened to classic rock radio, you've heard Chicago, and one of the most successful bands of the 70s and the 80s, and 20 top 10 singles, three of which went to number one. But people will say all this started in 1970 with the breakthrough hit 25 or 624. Released on their self-titled 1970 album 25 or 6, or actually Chicago's self-titled album. I like how they word things sometimes. 25 or 6-4 became the band's first song to break the top 5 on the Billboard Hot 100. As founding member Robert Lamb told reporters, he wrote the future classic late one night while sitting cross-legged on the floor playing a 12-string guitar with only 10 strings. So this makes it even more of an accomplishment if, you know, you're using, you know, substandard equipment, for want of a better term. I had the guitar riff, which I played, and I had this melody, which I sang along with the riff, Lamb recalled. And then once I sat at the piano and fleshed out the changes and then the release, it all sort of came together. I was really developing this musical idea between the riff, the guitar would play and the melody on top of it, and a place for the horns to show off their stuff, which, if you know Chicago, they're noted for the horns. That's one of my favorite parts about the group is the horn section. Lamb went on to explain the inspiration behind the song's cryptic lyrics and title, both of which people have been wondering about for years and have had many theories. According to Lamb, because I was writing it late at night and looking over the Hollywood Hills, looking down into L.A., I could see the lights on the tops of the tall buildings flashing and glowing, and so I just thought of that for now. I'll just describe what I'm thinking and what I'm seeing and what I'm doing. And what I was trying to do is write a song. So the song really describes the process of writing that song, which was kind of uninteresting and boring, according to him. And then at one point, he looked at the antique clock on the wall to see just how late it was. He said, I couldn't tell where the hands of the clock were pointing. It was 25 or 26 minutes before 4 o'clock in the morning. I didn't expect to keep those words. I expected to replace them with some actual lyrics, but it ended working out okay, which it certainly did. And the band loved the song. He played the demo version, and they loved it. They were going to play it. And then a setback happened. Robert Lamb, Peter Cetera, Terry Kath, Danny Serafine, and Walt Pariser went to a Dodgers-Cubs game at Dodger Stadium one night. And, of course, you know, being from Chicago, all of them, they're rooting for the Cubs. Cetera was cheering for his Chicago home team. That led to a brawl with several fans of the Dodgers who happened to be, you know, wearing crew cuts. It did not take very kindly to long-haired musicians. The result was Cetera's jaw was broken in 3 places and wired shut for several months as a result. His jaw was still wired shut when they went to record the song, which means the singer had to make major adjustments. According to producer Jimmy Guccio, I hope I pronounced that right, he had to learn to sing differently. I told him, I can't wait, we're going to do this. Cool. Well, it didn't ever hurt the song for sure. In 2019, Billboard ranked 25 or 6-4 at number 1 on a list of Chicago's 50 best songs of all time. And for years, they've used it as a closer. I got to see them when they were touring with Earth, Wind & Fire, and they both did the song as the closing number, the last encore number, and oh, was it fantastic between
the two horn sections and all the singers and the guitars. And it was fantastic, let me just tell you that. So it's a banger encapsulation of rock, soul, and horns, and just wonderful. It's endured on classic rock radio, but of course, if you've been to a football or basketball game at a high school level in college, the band is part of their repertoire. And Beyond the Blaring Brass was an unforgettable performance by Terry Kath, who unleashed crunching hard rock hell on the tune, plus the full

interesting too. And part of that, you know, the fight and the broken jaw, I didn't know about. Well, just for that, we're going to play the song. Here's Chicago with Clinched Jaw, Peter Cetera, and all the rest with 25 or 6-4.

could ever hold a candle to the miracle you are. No emerald, no ruby could shine more truly

was hardly even looking when you came into my life like a glorious gift from up on high. And I've never been richer since you come into the picture. It's been wonderful, and I

Oh, was that nice? That was the Manhattan transfer, and God only knows. The Oak Ridge Boys with Buried Treasure. That is a new one. Brenda Lee with Break It to Me Gently. Cliff Nobles with The Horse, and Chicago 25 or 6 to 4 with or without Broken Jaw. All right, let's get back to a story here. And everybody loves milkshakes. I don't know many people who don't. And supposedly it was invented by Walgreens drugstores, but it's a little bit more complicated than that. As with most origin stories, and plenty of layers in history exist prior to that aha moment which clinched the deal. A version of milkshakes has existed since 1855. Excuse me, folks. When the term was first recorded, describing an eggnog-style alcoholic drink laden with whiskey. That's a far cry from what we know now. And Walgreens started making them in 1922 when they called them soda jerks back then. Ivor Pop Carlson famously dropped two scoops of the store's house-made vanilla ice cream, and Walgreens makes some great ice cream. They got a brand. Into a glass of milk. Then he added chocolate syrup and the ingredient that changed this whole thing, malted milk powder. He didn't invent malted milk powder, but he used the Horlicks brand that was there for the regular malted milk drinks. You could just throw some in the malted milk and whisk it around, and you'd have malted milk. And it defines what is an authentic traditional milkshake. Creamy, toasty, sweet, full body texture, and a heap of nostalgia. But they invented the malted milkshake. They didn't invent the milkshake, but the malted milkshake. And nowadays, if they still had a soda fountain in the drugstore, which a lot of them did back then, and some records moving, I can go for a milkshake. The most prevalent version of the time was Horlick's Malted Milk Powder, which was created by William and James Horlick in Chicago in 1873. It was a supplement for babies and ill adults. It's made out of malted barley, wheat flour, and dried milk, blended in a powder form so you can mix it easy with water. And it's shelf-stable and portable, which means it became popular with explorers, athletes, and soldiers. In fact, anyone seeking a natural, dependable, nutritional source that happens to taste good can turn to this drink. It's a ready-to-drink beverage, and drugstore soda fountains and ice cream parlors love the thing. So it was a health food, but now it's more of a dessert treat. And drugstore soda fountains were, after that, officially rebranded as malt shops, and the marriage of malt and chocolate morphed into some existing well-loved treats like Whopper candies. Get them in any movie theater. You can get malted milk powder to put into baked goods and pancakes and coffee drinks. And it says here, chocolate martinis. Oh, no thank you. So, just thank Walgreens and a guy by the name of Pop Colson, and that's the one who got you a malted milkshake. That sounds good. I'm going to have to go find... I got to go find me an authentic ice cream parlor here in town. All right, let's get back to the music before my voice gives out here entirely here in a second. And this is Gloria Estefan and Everlasting Love.

Michael English and Home Loving Man. And before that was Gloria Estefan and Everlasting Love. And that's going to do it for hour number one of Sunday Potluck. When we come back for hour number two, we'll start off with Roger Miller. This is Sunday Potluck. I'm Mike Laughlin, and I'll see you in just a moment. And welcome back to hour number two of Sunday Potluck for Sunday, October 11th, 2026. I'm Mike Laughlin. In this hour, we will have the other 70s song we have an interesting story about, and more great music, and we're going to start it off with a classic from Roger Miller, and this is King of the Road.

Helen Reddy with Peaceful. Before that, Dean Martin with Ain't That a Kick in the Head. Duke Ellington and his orchestra, Take the A-Train. Queen of the House by Jody Miller, which gets its melody from King of the Road by Roger Miller. All right. As I promised, this is the song from the late 70s I have a story about. In 1979, the Doobie Brothers scored their biggest hit song with What a Fool Believes. Decades later, the yacht rock classic remains one of the group's most beloved hits, but they weren't the first to record it. It was written by Michael McDonald and Kenny Loggins, and the rule back in the late 70s was if you had one of those two and or Stevie Nicks on the record, it was going to be a hit. And I think there was a music requirement. You had to get one of those three on a song. Anyway, What a Fool Believes features a keyboard-driven melody and lyrics about unrequited love. It appeared on the Doobies' 1978 album Minute by Minute, less than 6 months after Loggins released a more jazz pop bass version of the song on his album Night Watch, which is where This Is It comes from. The Doobie Brothers' What a Fool Believes hit number one on the Hot 100 in April 1979 and won two Grammys. McDonald revealed that he had a rough version of What the Fool Believes written before he collaborated with Loggins. He said the first verse was something I jotted down in an envelope on a flight from New York to L.A. He told an interviewer in 2021. It kind of popped in my head, and the piano verse was basically something I had been messing with for the better part of a year. McDonald noted he had already talked to Loggins about writing together and was playing the piece when the Danny Song singer arrived to meet him in his home in Los Angeles. I thought, this is kind of a strange pop ditty, according to McDonald. I don't know if I'd play that for Kenny. And when I answered the door, he goes, before we say anything, you were just playing something on the piano. I heard it through the door. Is there something new? And he said, well, yeah, I was actually thinking of playing it, but wasn't sure. And then Kenny Loggins goes, that's what I want to work with first. And so, thankfully, he heard it through the door, or I might never have played it for him. Later, in an interview with The Guardian, he also shared that Loggins had already come up with the hook for the song She Had a Place in His Life on his own. By the next day, we had finished the track. Both Kenny and the Doobie Brothers recorded separate versions around the same time. And the one that Loggins did was more of a creative arrangement with jazz pianist and producer Bob James, who was excellent. The Doobie Brothers took a little bit longer to record a version of the song they liked. McDonald says the song was always kind of an enigma. The Doobie Brothers kept its song in the simplest form and figured we didn't need to get too wordy and just try to capture its spirit. It came out in 1979 and went to number one a few months later. This was at the height of disco, too, so this thing really climbed. It really captured the public's imagination and developed a life of its own. I think it came out of nowhere and stylistically wasn't like anything we had done before, very true, or like anything we've done or anybody else was doing at the time, because it was all disco at that point. 50 years after its release, or nearly that much, What a Fool Believes stands as a defining yacht rock classic. It was featured just recently on Dancing with the Stars, Yacht Rock Theme Night, to a foxtrot performed by Taylor Hanson and his pro partner Britt Stewart. And McDonald doesn't mind the yacht rock label. He says it's uncanny how it became a genre of music. The way I look at it is it's something people love to laugh about if they still have a certain affection for it. In the 70s, when we were writing songs, it was a time when pop musicians were exploring the more traditional jazz chord progressions and stuff like that. There was actually a period of time where you couldn't put enough chords in a song for the radio. And for his further career, he says, at this point, I'm 74. I'll take what I can get. All righty. Well, without further ado, here's the song, What a Fool Believes.

The Beatles and Norwegian Wood from the Rubber Soul album. Before that, Barbara Mandrell and Crackers. The Mills Blue Rhythm Band, and that was, what was that they played? Oh, yeah. Tallahassee, Lena Horne, You're My Thrill. And What a Fool Believes by the Doobie Brothers. All right. Okay, go down memory road here for a minute. Everybody goes to the grocery store. You know, whether we go to the physical store or we go online, we go to the grocery store and we go shopping for ourselves, and some places we also ring up our sales. You walk into a store and there's just items on top of items, and but that always hasn't been the case. In the 70s, grocery stores looked and operated differently. I can remember this. And it was a slower, more hands-on approach to shopping. Okay, you didn't need to get out of there in 5 minutes. And, you know, you weren't taking your life in your hands with the grocery cart hoping someone didn't ram you over to getting to the sale counter. Most of the conveniences we take for today were decades away. The services in the supermarkets were different, as it was the way shoppers paid for their groceries, cash. In countless quirks that once made a trip to the store so distinctive to have since disappeared. So let's go through a few of them. You go to a supermarket now, whether it's you or the cashier doing it, there's scanners and touch screens, and they just magically put the onions on a scale in the conveyor belt and rings it right up and all that. They just punch in a couple of numbers saying onions and weighs it and rings it up. In the 70s, it's a different story. They used staff-operated mechanical cash registers with a paper tape, blue ink, didn't have barcode scanners like they do now, and you had to manually input the price of each item and calculate the charge owed to the shopper after payment. And if you remember, they either had a price gun where they put a little sticker saying, you know, 69 cents or 72 cents, or they had that purple stamp. It was a purple ink stamp, and they'd set it to whatever price, let's say 47 cents, and then they stamp the top of the can or the box or what have you, and they look at it, 47 cents. Okay. Also, the departments had different colors, like meat was red and produce was green, the deli was yellow and the dairy was blue, and it was kind of fun just watching the colors pop up. You may had to make sure you had a price label on it, or you hear item check, canned peas, you know. And someone had to go run, look at the canned peas, and come back 59 cents, you know. So you wanted to get held up, you know, pick something that didn't have a price tag. You still hear that today, but not as much. It's only when the barcode doesn't read it. There was no tap and go for payment. It was either cash or check. Grocery stores didn't take credit cards yet, or if they did, very rarely. Payment by check was a time-consuming process because you had to write the check, and then the manager had to approve it, and you get the driver's license info, and maybe you had to call a phone number. Oh, I remember those days, you know, and so if you saw the checkbook come out, you hear, oh. So, meat today is in plastic trays or vacuum-sealed pouches. You can just grab it and go. I mean, you just look how much weight, you know, let's say I need 3 pounds of ground beef. Okay, 3 pounds, there you go. Back in the day,

they had in-store meat counters, and they'd weigh it and wrap it in brown paper, and it would be packaged that way. Now, for those of you who grew up in the Chicago area, and maybe this was true in other areas, the Butchers Union would not allow you to sell meat after 6 o'clock at night, except for Friday night, and never on Sunday. So if the grocery store stayed open later, they have to throw this red webbing over the meat counters so you couldn't buy the meat. And if you just happened to reach under and pick one up, they couldn't ring it up. So the busiest night in a grocery store, if you didn't go Saturday morning, was Friday night because the meat counter was open. They finally got put pressure on the Butchers Union to get rid of that requirement. And that's for a lot of reasons. When I was growing up, grocery stores weren't open on Sunday because, you know, can't sell meat. Why bother? Yeah, times are different now, but that was back then. All right. Parchment paper, butcher paper kept meat fresh, and they didn't have to repackage the meat when they got home. So take it out of the whatever that tray's made out of, and, you know, wrap it in saran wrap or something, or shove it in the freezer. Then they had stamps, trading stamps. Green stamps was the most popular, but they had yellow and plaid, and I forget there was another one. And you'd put them in the books. You had books, and you'd lick them and put them in. And then for every dollar, you got 10 stamps, and then you could do things with it like get bicycles or dish towels. It's like going to the grocery store, to the department store, but you weren't using cash. You were using these books of stamps. In fact, in the 1960s, the most popular one, S&H, which made green stamps, their output of stamps was triple that of the U.S. Postal Service. But S&H didn't really keep up with habits, and you don't get stamps in the store anymore. They also had various promotions, like come in every week, you get a new piece of china, or part of a punch bowl set, or encyclopedia. Those things, too, based on the fact you had to come in every week by so much, a certain dollar amount, and then you get a free whatever. Then, of course, in the grocery store, you could smoke, which you can't do now. You could do it in restaurants, airplanes, doctor's offices, and, of course, the grocery store. You could just light it up, and they had these little containers around with sand in it. You put your cigarette out in there, as most people did, put it on the floor and rub it out. It's also a good place to put out your chewing gum, too, those little bowls and stands. What else we got here? Of course, a lot of grocery stores like Walmart, Target, Costco, Fred Meyer, here in Wisconsin, which is spelled M-E-I-J-E-R. I hope I got it right. They sell household goods, electronics, and clothing on top of food. Wasn't the case back then. You wanted a TV set, you went to Sears or Penny's or someplace and got a TV set. They were smaller. 10,000 square feet was about the biggest, and that's a quarter of the size today. And nowadays they got fresh produce and prepared meals and imported foods. It was much more limited. You had less diverse produce, which means the popular stuff, like potatoes, onions, that sort of thing. And simple staples like dairy, eggs, canned goods, and old-school snacks. And in 75, they carried about 9,000 individual products. In 1990, it was 30,000. And back then, they also had store brand products, which they still do. They'd have things like, a special name, like I think one chain had Nancy Martin. So you knew that was a store brand. Usually made by the same company that made the premium stuff. Same product, different label. They had some generic cans back then. They were green, white, and black. It just said peas, you know. I don't know if they still put those out or not. They had spinning checkouts in the 70s that was operated manually. I never saw one of those. I've always seen the electric conveyor belts. And
What else? A&P was the largest grocery chain in America, opened in 1912, was 15,000 locations by 1930, and then it began to struggle, and I don't know if they're still in business. But one thing they did have, well, it says right here they didn't. They closed the last one in 2016. So the last thing was, if you went to the end of the checkout counter, they had a large red coffee grinding machine. So you'd buy, you get your bag of 8 o'clock coffee or whatever. It was already beans. It wasn't ground. And they would grind it for you up there. Now, they also had a grinder back in the coffee department, but you could do it up at the counter. So that was grocery shopping back then. And it wasn't paper or plastic. It was all paper. All paper, all brown paper, all the same size, too. And once we got the groceries out of them, this was before plastic trash bags, you just put it in the trash can, and that's what you took the garbage out in. Oh, I remember those days. Anyway, that was a trip to the grocery store. Let's get back to the music now, and one other song from the 70s. One of my favorites. This is Sweet Sensations and Sad Sweet Dreamer.

0: from the movie American Gigolo. That's James Last and his orchestra, and The Seduction. That was the theme to the movie. Before that, you heard Mandalaya by the Partridge Family. That comes from an episode that featured two, at that time, not as well known actors as they are today, Richard Pryor and Luke Gossett Jr. That's right. Richard Pryor was on the Partridge Family. Van McCoy with The Hustle, Rock the Boat by the Hughes Corporation, and we started with Sad Sweet Dreamer by Sweet Sensations. And that's going to do it for hour number two of Sunday Potluck. When we come back for hour number three, we will have the BMUs here, the Bear Misbehaving Unit. They got something for us. And we'll start with Waylon and Willie. So stick around. This is Sunday Potluck. I'm Mike Laughlin. I'll see you in a minute. And welcome back to hour number three of Sunday Potluck for Sunday, October 11th, 2026. I'm Mike Laughlin. In this hour, we have the BMU. They're here, the Bear Misbehaving Unit. They got a story for us about some bear and his baked goods. And we will have the nominees, as we do every year, for the Toy Hall of Fame. Next week, I'm here. And the following week, Jasmine and I will be here, and we will do the Potluck record album. What would happen if Jasmine and I decided to do a record album? Well, you're going to have to tune in 2 weeks to find out. But for the moment, let's get back to the music, and we start with Waylon and Willie in Luckenbach, Texas, Back to the Basics of Love.
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0: BJ Thomas and a rock and roll lullaby. Before that was the Paris Sisters and I Love How You Love Me. Billy Dean with that great song Somewhere in My Broken Heart. Ella Langley with her smash hit Choosin' Texas. And Waylon and Willie with Lukenbach, Texas, Back to the Basics of Love. Well, the BMU has been busy, the Bear Misbehaving Unit, our crack unit. They're out in Colorado, and specifically Aspen. Reason being that a cinnamon bear, a brown-colored cinnamon bear, rolled up to a farmer's market bakery booth last weekend, just like anybody else, but instead of paying for its snacks, it chowed down without a care in the world. Meanwhile, none of the other customers could have cared less because they all bailed out. The rare bear captivated millions with an unbothered attitude and a bottomless appetite because he devoured everything. And when it was done, it found the perfect place to nap off the food coma. The baker should give himself a pat on the back because their pastries are delicious if the bear can't resist. And who wouldn't clear out the bakery stock? They're that good. Anyway, there were people online who saw this and asked, well, no one stopped the bear from eating the people's food. After all, isn't that the whole point of being bear safe? And one other commenter said, people are saying they shouldn't let the bear do this. Like, yes, it's bad for his health. But you know what's bad for my health? Trying to stop a brown bear from eating baked goods. Very true. Smart person. So a snacking on a delicious pastry during a trip to the farmer's market sounds like a perfect autumn Saturday, but this bear found a way to make it even better. After Aspen police shooed away the animal with non-lethal beanbag pellets, it curled up for a nap in its cozy and clever spot. Well, you know, the BMU always gets a hold of the bear for their reaction, and what he said, we talked to him, and what he said was, you know, I was hungry. I had to get fat for hibernation season. I couldn't get up to Alaska to get some of that yummy salmon, so I settled for some baked goods. I was going to get a latte to go, you know, a pumpkin spice latte, but couldn't find the coffee stand, I had to do without. So hopefully he's found some other things to eat to get ready for hibernation, and maybe next spring they're going to hire him as a spokesbear for that particular bakery. I couldn't think of a slogan offhand, but I can picture a bear sitting there and, with a donut in one hand and a croissant in the other, just munching away. Oh, well, let's get back to the music now. This is a Stamps Quartet and Operator.
1: Hey, operator. Yeah, operator. Give me information. Information? Information. Give me long distance. Yeah, long distance? How about give me Jesus? Give me Jesus on the line.

0: Al Jarreau and Girls Know How from the movie Night Shift. Before that, we had Deborah Allen with The Sweet By and By, Sunshine and Roses by the Cathedral, Sandy Posey with Blessed Assurance, and the Stamps Quartet with Operator. All right. Well, it's time. We've got the nominees for this year's National Toy Hall of Fame. Three of the following will get in. Some of these are holdovers from last year because the three get in. The nine that didn't move over to the next year, and they add three more. So first one is Bingo, presented from a lottery game, first played in Italy in 1530. It was known as Lotto, played in France and Germany as a teaching tool, teaching you that you shouldn't lose money on bingo. A marketer copied the 1920s American game called Dino, changed its name to Bingo, and it's been a staple of adult play and fundraisers for churches and charity organizations. And there are different versions worldwide. I can tell you every day about 2 o'clock on the floor below me, the ladies have a big bingo game going. I think it's a dime a card. All right. I mean, every day. Next one is Bop It. Came in 1996. It's an electronic game, processes with free play and physical elements in an innovative way. The handheld game challenges players to follow voice-recorded commands and press the large button or pull a handle, twist a lever, depending on the instruction. So it helps with hand-eye coordination, focus and attention, and sensory-motor integration, just on top of being fun. Any toy should be fun. That other stuff is a bonus. The Care Bears. Soft, sweet, cuddly, and cute. Care Bears have been teaching youngsters compassion, kindness, and consideration for others since the early 80s. They've had storybooks, stage shows, television shows, movies, games, and toys, and home decorations. They fuel their kids' sense of fantasy and adventure even as they mature emotionally. Mahjong. It was a 18th century gambling card game in China. Variations were spread to Korea, Japan, and other areas of Asia before coming to this country in 1920. And Mahjong was played like Jim Rooney, but in the 30s, the rules changed because they established something called the National Mahjong League. Had more formal and limited rules. Ever since the computer came out, it's one of the games they drop on there for you to play. Over the years, I think, if you know what I mean. And so it's still played to this day. Monster High, that's a fashion doll set, came about in 2010. The first line included Frankie Stein, Claudine Wolf, Laguna Blue, and Cleo Denial. They're just not the children of vampires, mummies, werewolves, and sea creations, but complicated characters with backstories packaged in small diaries. And since they've been here, Monster High dolls that defied traditional beauty standards, encouraged self-love and inclusivity, and broke the mold for the doll aisle. They also encourage imaginative play for children and adult collectors and inspire community. All right, Mousetrap, that's been around since 1963. No game in the world will quite like it. It used plastic-injected molded pieces to create a Rube Goldberg-esque contraption at the board center and blurred the line between games and toys. It's kind of interesting if you've ever played it. They construct the device piece by piece and hope to capture each other's mice. It was originally rejected by Milton Bradley, and Parker Brothers. Ideal bought it, which is now Hasbro, and has inspired other action board games with three-dimensional plastic pieces such as Hungry, Hungry Hippos. At the time Mousetrap came out, they had another version called the Alarm Clock game. You don't see that one as much anymore. Pokemon Trading Cards. Well, that's been around since 96. You know about Pokemon. It's straightforward and grasped within a single game. You can learn the whole thing. It's got a dedicated group of fans, and it's renowned for its accessibility, so it's an attractive option for everybody. Polly Pocket. Since 1989, Polly Pocket has proven that good things come in small packages. The play sets consist of a plastic-colored clamshell case that opens to reveal an entire world with molded spaces such as a beach, cafe, or country cottage, giving kids a sanctuary to hold in their hands and foster creative play. It was a simple concept rooted in whimsy and escape and executed in a dazzling, intricate, and portable design. The slide. That's right, the slide that's on the swing set, you know, the big metal thing in the summertime. If it's too hot, it'll burn your legs if you're wearing shorts. Yeah. We don't know the origins of the slide, but they've existed for centuries. It's a way of thrill-seeking and exercise, and as the apparatus have changed over time, the benefits of playing with a slide remain the same. Motor skills, exploration, and risky play. And some adults think that going down a slide's rather invigorating. Sari. Sari is a board game that has descended from the ancient Indian cross and circle game Pachisi, known as Parcheesi in the United States. Instead of dice, they draw cards which control the movement of their four pawns that start from home on a board that, resembles a Parcheesi board. It's lasted so long because its gameplay is so random, it prompts good nature and devious gotcha fun. Even young players can claim victory over adults if they draw the right cards and get grounded for life if it's mom or dad. Tickle Me Elmo. I thought this one was in already. But anyway, it's combined the Sesame Street standout character with a novel design and is the must-have toy of the 1996 holiday season. Putting electronics into a plush-type toy has been done before, but Tickle Me Elmo took it to the next level and allowed the toy to emulate the experience of being tickled. Laughter is emotional and physical. It's fun, but a little uncomfortable. So when Elmo was tickled, he laughed, and then he laughed some more, and then shook with glee. It relates to basic play elements, anticipation, surprise, and pleasure, and has sold millions. And finally, Yahtzee, rolling dice in a cup to match the combination of number values on a list of predetermined combinations to score points. Simplicity, speed, and luck-based competition make this game a perennial favorite among adults and children. This is sponsored by the Strong National Museum of Play in Rochester, New York, and we should know the results either at the end of next month or early December. And, of course, like we present you the nominees, we will have the winners at that time. So something to look forward to. So let's get back to the music, and let's see how much time we got. Oh, yeah, we got time for a few more. This is Ray Goodman and Brown and Special Lady.
1: You must be a special lady.
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3: No, Harry, I'm singing second, man.
1: And a very exciting girl.
2: I'll bring that bass out, man.
4: Hey, man, I'll bring it out a little bit more.
1: You gotta be a special lady.

Burt Kempfert and his orchestra and African Beat. Before that was These Eyes by Natalie Cole and Ray Goodman and Brown with Special Lady. And that's going to do it for this week's edition of Sunday Potluck. I hope you enjoyed it. I enjoyed bringing it to you. We'll have a lot more next week. So until then, I'm Mike Laughlin. Be kind. We're going to get through this. It's all going to be okay. There's light at the end of the tunnel. It's not a speeding freight train. Keep your chin up. Better days are ahead. And someday we're going to look back on all this and laugh hysterically because we sure the heck earned it. And as always, keep a song of joy inside your heart. So long, everybody.